0: Andy Schmidt through the Schmidt Family Foundation, working toward a healthy, resilient, secure world for all. On the web at theschmidt.org. 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
1: For KANW News, I'm Gary Dahl. Albuquerque Public Schools says AI programs are boosting literacy as concerns grow. The district is using AI tools to assess early literacy, support tutoring, and help teachers develop lessons while establishing guidelines for classroom use. They're implementing artificial intelligence to support literacy and classroom learning, but the effort has raised concerns among some parents about privacy, screen time, and the potential effects on students. The district is using AMIRA, a state-required literacy assessment and early dyslexia screener for students in kindergarten through third grade. The program listens as students read, provides educators with diagnostic information, and includes a tutoring component. District officials say early results are encouraging. At the end of the school year, 29.2% of first graders in groups identified in the Yazzie Martinez decision, along with African American students, scored proficient or above. That was 6.2 percentage points above the district's annual target. Among second graders in the same student groups, 33% reached proficiency, 8.7 percentage points above the district target. APS is also preparing to roll out another platform called Magic School. It has some AI components. It's going to help our teachers plan more interpersonal, interdisciplinary units, like when you get into what we're calling deeper learning experiences, where kids are connecting content to real-world relevance. I'm Gary Dahl.
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89.1 KANW New Mexico Music. Welcome to Friday Night Dedications. Terry Jaramillo in the house with you this evening, taking all your dedications at 505-242-3456. Don't hesitate to pick up that phone. Give us a call. Get your weekend off to the right start with your favorite New Mexico music and, of course, your dedications here at KANW. Big thank you going out to Kevin Otero for the top 15 countdown. Let's see, you had number one, Darren Cordova and Ruben Ramos with Amigo Mio. And number two, Lorenzo Antonio with Que Nadie Sepa Mi Sufrir. We had Sparks with La Charriada. You had, let's see, Mike Sanchez and the Wild Bunch with El Mikey. People still love that song, man. They really like it. And let's see, Joy Baca Gutierrez with Cariño Nuevo rounding out the top five. So lots of great music on that top 15 countdown. Hope you heard most of them. I'm sure we'll sneak a few in for you before the night is over. So keep it tuned right here to 89.1 KANW. All your favorite New Mexico music on the way. Here's a song from Freddy Chavez. It's called Perdóname, Amiga Mía on 89.1 KANW New Mexico Music. Perdóname.

0: 89.1 KANW New Mexico Music. That was music from 45 Diez Días y Diez Noches. Up before that, you had music from Jerome Grant y Los Amigos Unidos with Por Qué Te Quiero. Dedication line is open 505-242-3456 to get your dedication on the air. First dedication is going out to his prima, his hermana Renee, y toda la familia del norte. This is from Los Conways. We have a dedication going out to Anna Gutierrez. She says she loves the clouds. She likes the way it cools down everything. That's Anna Gutierrez of Chinlili. And she loves KNW. She said something, I think she's going to be at the Fiestas tomorrow, Fiestas de Belen tomorrow, and planning to listen to Darren Cordova. So should be a good time. So if you got plans, that's the place to be. That's August 14th, 15th, and 16th. Our Lady of Belen Fiestas, Friday through Sunday. And let's see, who do they've got? They've got music from Sangre Joven, Jerry Dean, Brenda Ortega, Darren Cordova, Darren Lee, Danette Marie, and many more. So head on down to the Fiestas, Our Lady of Belen Fiestas. That dedication line is open 505-242-3456 for the best New Mexico music. Keep it tuned to 89.1 KANW.
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0: Well, let's see what we got for you. I've got scattered to numerous showers and storms through the weekend. I have isolated flash flooding. It'll be a concern each afternoon, including over the Rio Doso area burn scars, especially on Saturday. Smoke from wildfires will continue to impact air quality across portions of northern New Mexico. Predicted highs tomorrow for Santa Fe, they're going to see 81 degrees. Las Vegas gets to 80, Gallup will see 88, Grants Milan 87, Santa Rosa 91, Encino will see 81, Taos gets to 83, Los Lunas gets to 94, and Belen will see 95. Currently in Grants, at 70 degrees, Santa Fe's at 78 degrees. Right here in Albuquerque, it's 91 degrees. 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

0: 89.1 KANW New Mexico music. That is El Asesino by Querida. And I believe that's, if you listen closely, that is Brian Olivas on those lead vocals. I'm going to have to ask him if that's him on the guitar next time I see him as well. But another great song there from Querida. That is El Asesino. That dedication line is open 505-242-3456. That's the number you call to get your dedication on the air here at 89.1 KANW. First dedication here that's going out to one and only Mary Lopez. Remember back in the day she was working all those Friday nights here with, we worked together, Mary Lopez and I. And anyway, she had some of her hardcore fans from Taos. That would be Patrick and George from Taos, just calling up to let Mary Lopez, they miss hearing her on the radio. Hopefully she's listening, and who knows, maybe she'll even give us a call. We have a dedication here. This is going out to Daniel. This comes your way from Sandra, and she's called to say she loves you with all her heart. I have a dedication here going out to Vincent. This comes out from your sister, Tina. And Tina just wanted to wish you a great weekend and be careful out there. We have a dedication going out to Alfredo, and this comes here from your dad, Hector. And he just wants to wish you good luck in the big game tomorrow. The flag, not flag football, the Yaffle game. And looking forward to it. He says you're going to do well. Looking for a couple of touchdowns from you. He's predicting two, he said. 242-3456. That's the number you call to get your dedication on the air here at 89.1 KANW New Mexico Music.
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0: 89.1 KANW New Mexico Music. That was Mi Cumbia, Mi Salsa by Mark Rendon. And dedication lines open 505-242-3456. We'll get that dedication on the air here at KANW. I'd like to remind all of you out there that Our Lady of Belen Fiestas will be held Friday through Sunday, August 14th, 15th, and 16th, with fun for the whole family, with carnival, car show, booths, and music. Music from Sangre Joven, Jerry Dean, Brenda Ortega, Darren Cordova, Daniel Lee, Danette Marie, and more. You can get more information at Our Lady of Belen Fiestas Facebook page. Once again, that is Our Lady of Belen Fiestas Facebook page.
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89.1 KANW, New Mexico Music. That was music from Brazada, one of their classics. That is, of course, Solo Un Sueño. The dedication line is open, 505-242-3456. Gets that dedication on the air here at KANW. Let's see, my first dedication here, it's going out to... let's see, his brother, Joey, I believe that's Mendoza, from his sister, Luis Griego, and just let him know that she loves him. God bless him. God bless all of them. Once again, to her brother, Joey, from his sister, Luis Griego. We have a dedication here. This is going out to... this is going out to Charlotte, and she wanted to hear something from Jerry Sanchez, so we'll get that on for you. It's a dedication here. We have condolences to the Sanchez family, obviously of Al Hurricane Jr., and all his fans all over New Mexico, all over the country, from Laguna, from Acoma, and this is from Dennis Lavaldo. Once again, that was... condolences to the Sanchez family. That's Al Hurricane Jr.'s family. Such a loss to all of us. We have a dedication here. It's going out to all the Native American artists at the Indian Market in Santa Fe. Good luck as they sell their goods, and just wishing all of you great luck. Also, the Native American artists and craftsmen at the Pathways and Arts and Crafts at Buffalo Thunder. And good luck to his sister, Josie Kaye. And I believe she'll also be selling. And also in Acoma, Rebecca Logario. I think I got that right. Losario. And all her sisters, they'll be selling at the Indian Market as well. And just wishing them lots of great places, lots of great Indian markets. So good luck to all those Native American artists. The dedication line is open, 505-242-3456. We'll get that dedication on the air. So don't hesitate to pick up that phone. Give us a call and get your dedication on the air. I've got all your favorite New Mexico music on the way. Lorenzo Antonio's on the way. I've got Mike Sanchez and the Wild Bunch on the way. Right now, this is Joe Madrid with his song Las Morenitas on 89.1 KANW.

0: 89.1 KANW New Mexico Music. That, of course, was Al Hurricane Jr. with Flor de Maria. And that was going out especially to Gene Lavaldo of Laguna. And this comes your way from your son, Dennis Lavaldo. Just wishing you a great evening. Hopefully you're listening. Maybe even got up to dance to that one. Once again, going out to Gene Lavaldo of Laguna. We have a dedication here. This is going out to everybody in Placitas having their fiestas, Lady of Assumption. Wishing you a great fiestas. We have a dedication. It's in loving memory of a very special friend, Jose Aguilar. Met him 35 years ago. And this is from your friend, always Don Schrader. Once again, in loving memory of his special friend, Jose Aguilar. We have a dedication going out to Edwin Lopez. This comes your way from Irene. She wants to let you know and loves you very, very much. To Jason Varela. This comes your way from your brother. And wishing you good luck in the big game coming up this weekend. A dedication here going out to Francine Rodriguez. And this comes your way from your brother Elmer. Wishing you a very happy, happy birthday on Thursday, August 20th. That dedication line is open 505-242-3456 for the best New Mexico music. Keep it tuned to 89.1 KANW. 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
8: Well, let's see what we got in store for you. I've got scattered to numerous showers and storms through the weekend. Isolated flash flooding will be a concern each afternoon, including over the Rio Doso area burn scars, especially on Saturday. Your predicted highs tomorrow for Santa Fe, they're going to see 81. Las Vegas gets to 80. Gallup will see 88. Grants Milan, 87. Santa Rosa gets to 91. Encino will see 81. Los Alamos gets to 80. Socorro will see 93. Bernalillo will see 93, and Española gets to 92. Currently in Grants are at 67 degrees. Santa Fe's at 77 degrees. Right here in Albuquerque, it is 82 degrees from New Mexico's First FM.

89.1 KANW New Mexico Music. That was music from the Chili Line Express with their song Amorcito Norteño. Before that, Jeremy Sanchez checked in with Ay Ojitos. Your dedication line is open, 505-242-3456. We'll get that dedication on the air here at KANW. First dedication, it's going out to Anne Marie, and this comes your way from your sister Nadine, wishing you a very happy birthday. And she's the one who called in, want to hear Jeremy Sanchez and dedicate it just for you. And that was that was Ay Ojitos. We have a dedication here going out to Barbara, and this comes your way from Alfredo, and he just wants to let you know he loves you very, very much. I have a dedication here going out to Luis Chavez of Socorro, and this comes your way from your cousin Arturo, and said great to hear from you after all these years. A dedication here going out to

0: Francis Rodriguez, and this comes your way from Juanito, and he just says he will always love you, always be there for you as well. We have a dedication here. This is going out to Daniel, and this comes your way from Leandra, and she just says, as always, she loves you more today than yesterday. That dedication line is open, 505-242-3456, for the best New Mexico music. 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

0: 89.1 KANW New Mexico Music. That was Jerry Dean and Christian Sanchez with me, Madrecita. Like to remind all of you out there that Our Lady of Belen fiestas will be held Friday through Sunday, August 14th, 15th, and 16th, with fun for the whole family, with carnival, car show, booths, and music with Sangre Joven, Jerry Dean, Brenda Ortega, Darren Cordova, Darren Lee, Danette Marie, and you can get more information at Our Lady of Belen Fiestas Facebook page.
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89.1 KANW New Mexico Music. Let's see, that was music from Perfección de Chimayo with Ocho Meses. That dedication line is open, 505-242-3456. We'll get that dedication on the air here at KANW. My first dedication, it's going out to Jenny Otero. And this comes your way from Michael Nieto. And he's the one to say loves you very, very much. We have another dedication. It's going out to his vieja, Rebecca Rodriguez, and also to his daughter, Jasmine. And this is from Pablo Rodriguez. He wants you all, well, he said he's enjoying, I believe him and his wife, they're enjoying an evening there in Española and enjoying a beautiful evening in Española. He was the one, he also wanted to hear some Jerry Dean. We have a dedication. It's going out to her husband, Sonny. This is from Pat. She wants to know she loves you very, very much. Hope you're having a great night, a great evening. And she said you like the Sparks, so she wanted us to play some Sparks just for you. A dedication here going out to Ronaldo. This comes your way from Alberta. And just wants you to enjoy the big game tomorrow. A dedication here. This is going out to Fernando. And this comes your way from Pauline, and just wants to let you know she loves you very, very much. That dedication line is open. As always, you can reach us here at 505-242-3456 to get your dedication on the air. In addition to your dedications, I got all your favorite New Mexico music on the way. Ashley Grant is on the way with her song Fruta Prohibida. Ram Herrera will be checking in with his classic Rosas para una Rosas. But right now, if you haven't already guessed, we've got the Godfather. This is Al Hurricane with his song Cuando Quieres Tú on the best. There you go. There he is on the best New Mexico music, 89.1 KAN.

0: 89.1 KANW New Mexico Music. That was Ashley Grant with Fruta Prohibida. Ram Herrera checked in before that with the Rosas, Para Una Rosa. Dedication lines open, 505-242-3456 is the number you can call to get your dedication on the air. First one here going out to Herman Rodriguez, and this comes your way from Samantha, and she says, loves you very, very much. We have a dedication here. This is going out, all my love, to Charlie Maestas. This comes your way from Anna. And Anna just says she loves you with all her heart. So once again, we have a dedication here going out to Maria. And this comes your way from your sister, Lupe, wishing you a happy birthday this coming Tuesday, August 18th. And she says, as always, you're not getting older. You're only getting better with time. A dedication going out to Brother Joey. And this comes your way from Luciana. And she just wants you to have a great weekend. And thank you for helping her move and helping her get all her stuff moved today. Your dedication line's open, 505-242-3456 for the best New Mexico music. Keep it tuned to 89.1 KANW.
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6: Well, we have scattered to numerous showers and storms throughout the weekend. Isolated flash flooding will be a concern each afternoon, including over the Rio Doso area burn scars, especially on Saturday. Predicted highs tomorrow for Santa Fe, going to see 81. Las Vegas will see 80. Gallup gets to 88. Grants Milan will see 87. Santa Rosa gets to 91. Encino will see 81. Taos gets to 83. Los Lunas gets to 94, while Belen will see 95. Currently in Grants at 65 degrees, Santa Fe's at 74 degrees. Right here in Albuquerque, it is 77 degrees from New Mexico's First FM.

0: 89.1 KANW New Mexico Music. That's Eva Torres with Ship of Fools. And let's see. That was going out especially to her sister, Lydia Chavez. She just got back from Hawaii. Hopefully she was on a vacation to Hawaii. And this is from your sister, Helen, dedicating Ship of Fools to you. So I don't know if that means you rode a ship back or you flew back, but or maybe you just liked the song. But anyway, she dedicated it to you, her sister, Lydia Chavez, coming from Hawaii. And this is from your sister, Helen. We have a dedication going out to Joe LaGrange, the Joe LaGrange that works here at KNW. This is from your auntie, Helen. And just wanted to send a dedication out the rest to you. And let's see, she wanted to hear, oh yeah, she wanted to hear Roll Out the Barrel. And once again, going out to you, Joe LaGrange, from your Aunt Helen, who's very proud of you, loves you very, very much. I have a dedication here going out to Placitas, and may you have a great, great fiesta at the Lady of Assumption. A dedication here going out to the Fiestas of Laguna. They'll be coming up September 19th, and looking forward to that. We have a dedication. It's in loving memory of his special friend, Jose Aguilar. And this is from Don Schrader. He said they met 35 years ago and will always have a special place in his heart. You can keep those calls coming at 505-242-3456 for the best New Mexico music. Keep it tuned to 89.1 KANW.
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0: 89.1 KANW New Mexico Music. That was music from Campeones del Desierto with De Peñasco al Algodones. Your dedication line, as always, 505-242-3456 is the number you call to get your dedication on the air here at KANW. My last round of dedications are as follows. Going out to Carmen C. De Baca. This is from your niece, Deborah Jaramillo, also from Terry Jaramillo, wishing you a great weekend and great talking to you last week at the place. Once again, that was going out to Carmen C. De Baca from your niece, Deborah Jaramillo, and also from Terry Jaramillo. We have a dedication here going out to Tom Rodriguez, and this comes your way from Marie. And she just wants to say she loves you very, very much. To Jason, this comes your way from Barbara, and wishes you a very happy birthday this coming Monday, August 17th. That's going to do it for me. Thank you for letting me spend the evening with you. Hope you enjoyed the music as much as I did. Keep it tuned right here, because Michael Brasher's coming up next. He'll continue all your favorite New Mexico music, so there's no reason to touch that dial. Keep it tuned to 89.1 KANW all night long, all weekend long. The best New Mexico music is right here on 89.1 KANW. Until next time, take care. We will see you then.
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4: Weather outlook overnight should be about 65 at the height, 63 degrees in the valley. Low for Santa Fe should be 61, Las Vegas 56, and Gallup 52, Grants 55, and Santa Rosa low should be at 64 degrees.

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0: 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I'll be in with George Armijo, 9 till noontime. And it's Eric Garcia and Auntie Bunny Yvonne Vega on KANW. 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
7: Low temperatures should be about some 65 degrees in the Heights, 63 in the Valley. Low temperature for Los Alamos, 60. Socorro, 66. Espanola Valley, low should be 59.

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That was La Raza Unida with Morena Morenita. Good morning. Today's the 15th day of August, 2026. 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

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Happy 100 to the Mother Road.

0: was Abe Lucero with El Morro de Cumbas. 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
7: Pressure system is bringing scattered to numerous showers and storms to our state through next week. Isolated flash flooding will be a concern each afternoon, particularly in the areas like Ruidoso where burn scars are still present, with today being of most concern. Meanwhile, smoke from wildfires will continue to affect the air quality across northern New Mexico through the late week, impacting outdoor activities. High today in Santa Fe, 85. Las Vegas, 87. Grants, 80. Santa Rosa, 93. Taos, 86. Los Unos, 94. Rio Rancho, 94. In the metro area today, we're looking at highs in the lower 80s and mostly sunny skies. Tonight, partly cloudy. Lows in the mid-60s. 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

0: That was Little Joey y los Starlights with Andan Diciendo on this early morning on the 15th day of August, 2026. You're tuned in to KANW New Mexico Music. My name is Paul Roybal. Did I say in Albuquerque? In Albuquerque. 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It's the news that you need to start your day strong. 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

That was Mike Sanchez and the Wild Bunch with their latest El Mikey. Every Friday afternoon at 5 o'clock, Kevin Otero counts down New Mexico Music's 15 most requested songs of the week. 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Up next, I've got Tu Tu Tu by Santiago Alberto.

0: That was Tututu by Santiago Alberto. The Our Lady of Belen fiestas are going to be held through this weekend with fun for the whole family, with a carnival, car show, booths, music with Sangre Joven, Jerry Dean, Brenda Ortega, Darren Cordova, Darren Lee, Danette Marie, and more. Don't want to miss this one. More information at Our Lady of Belen's Facebook page.
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0: That was Chiquitita Mia by Jerry Dean. 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
7: Pressure system is bringing scattered to numerous showers and storms to our state this weekend. Isolated flash flooding will be a concern each afternoon, particularly in areas like Ruidoso, where burn scars are still present, with today being of the most concern. Meanwhile, smoke from wildfires will continue to affect air quality across northern New Mexico through the late week, impacting outdoor activities. In the metro area today, we're looking at mostly sunny skies with highs in the lower 90s. Tonight, partly cloudy, lows in the mid-60s. High today in Santa Fe, 86, Las Vegas, 87, Gallup, 84, Grants, 80, Santa Rosa, 93, Los Alamos, 85, Socorro, 96, Espanola's high today of 91 degrees. 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

0: was Es Tu Amor by Desi Cisneros for you on this early morning on the 15th day of August 2026. My, how the time has passed. 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

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Up next for you, Al Hurricane with Tu Camino y El Mío.

0: El Hurricane. That was Tu Camino y El Mio for you on this Saturday morning. 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

It was titled Morena de Mis Amores by Alex Garcia. Sunday afternoons get even better from 2 to 5 when KANW brings you your favorite New Mexico music and dedications with Jake Lopez and Linda Sepulveda. 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Up next for you, I've got Northern Revolution with Mi Saxofón.

0: 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City of Los Alamos invites you to the incredible Valles Caldera. 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
0: Today's forecast for New Mexico, a low pressure system bringing scattered to numerous showers to our showers and storms to our state this weekend. Isolated flash lightning is going to be a major concern every afternoon, particularly in areas like Ruidoso where burn scars are still present, with today being of most concern. Meanwhile, smoke from wildfires will continue to affect air quality across northern New Mexico through late week, impacting outdoor activities. In the metro area today, mostly sunny skies, highs in the lower 90s. Tonight, partly cloudy with lows in the mid-60s. High today in Santa Fe, 86. Las Vegas, 87. Gallup, 84. Grants, 80. Santa Rosa, 93. Taos, 86. Los Lunas and Rio Rancho's high today of 94 degrees. 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

0: That was Benny Lucero with Rhythm Divine with Vuelva a Mi. Good morning. Today's the 15th day of August, 2026. You're tuned in to KANW New Mexico Music in Albuquerque, Nuevo México. 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

0: was a live performance by Lorenzo Antonio with Camino de Guanajuato. KENW reminds you that drowning is the second leading cause of accidental death in New Mexico. Stay away from water in all ditches, arroyos, and channels, and don't drive a vehicle through flowing water. Ditches are deadly.
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4: Pressure system is bringing scattered to numerous showers and storms to through our state through the weekend. Isolated flash flooding will be a concern each afternoon, particularly in areas like Ruidoso where burn scars are still present, with today being of most concern. Meanwhile, smoke from wildfires will continue to affect air quality across northern New Mexico through late in the weekend, impacting outdoor activities. In the metro area today, mostly sunny skies, highs in the lower 90s. Tonight, partly cloudy, lows in the mid-60s. High today in Santa Fe, 86, Las Vegas, 87, Gallup, 84, Grants, 80, Santa Rosa, 93, Los Alamos, 85, Socorro, 96, Espanola's high today at 91 degrees. 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

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Up next, we've got Steve Chavez y Llegó Borracho el Borracho.

0: Steve Chavez with Llegó Borracho el Borracho. 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

That was Milford Salazar with Celos Rancheros. Ease into your Sunday with classical music for a Sunday morning. 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Up next, I've got for you music by Corey Chavez with Fallaste Corazón.

0: Trocito del Cielo. That was Darren Cordova, Y Calor. Good morning. Today's the 15th day of August, 2026. You're tuned in to KANW New Mexico Music in Albuquerque. I'm your host, Paul Roybal, every Saturday morning till 6 a.m. The Domestic Violence Resource Center is committed to assisting the domestic violence victims in the community through education and prevention services. The DVRC helpline number is 505-248-3165.
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6: 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CDs win outright. But besides getting the superior sound quality of the original mastered recording, you also support the local artists and businesses who produce the CDs. 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
0: Pressure system is bringing scattered to numerous showers and storms to our state through the week, and isolated flooding will be a concern each afternoon, particularly in areas like Ruidoso, where burn scars are still present, with today being of most concern. Meanwhile, smoke from wildfires will continue to affect the air quality across northern New Mexico through the late weekend and impacting outdoor activities. High today in Santa Fe, 86. Las Vegas, 87, Gallup, 84, Grants, 90, 80, Santa Rosa, 93, Taos, 86, Los Lunas, and Rio Rancho, 90, 14 degrees. In metro area today, mostly sunny skies, highs in the lower 90s. Tonight, partly cloudy, lows in the mid-60s. 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

0: That was El Rebelde, The Rebel by Gary Sice. 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

That was the latest from Santiago Shaheen with Ya No Me Alcanza. 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

0: That was El Hurricane with Bandido with Equivocada. Our Lady of Belen fiestas are going to be held through this weekend with fun for the whole family, with carnival, car shows, booths, and music with Sangre Joven, Jerry Dean, Brenda Ortega, Darren Cordova, Daniel Lee, Danette Marie, and more. You get more information at Our Lady of Belen Fiestas Facebook page.
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That was Tu Nueva Vida by Gonzalo. Stay informed with KNW News. 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
3: Low pressure system is bringing scattered to numerous showers and storms to our state through the weekend. Isolated flash flooding will be concerned each afternoon, particularly in areas like Ruidoso where burn scars are still present, with today being of most concern. Meanwhile, smoke from wildfires are still going to affect the air in northern New Mexico, creating air quality concerns. In the metro area today, mostly sunny skies, highs in the lower 80s, 90s. Tonight, partly cloudy, lows in the mid-60s. High today in Santa Fe, 86, Las Vegas, 87, Gallup, 84, Grants, 80, Santa Rosa, 93, Los Alamos, 85, Socorro, 96, Espanola's high today of 91 degrees. Sun's going to come up this morning at 6:27 a.m. Mountain Daylight Time at New Mexico's First FM.

Matthew Martinez for you. That was Sergio El Bailador. Today is the 15th day of August, 2026. My name's Paul Roybal, and you're tuned in to KANT.

0: was Sergio El Bailador. Today is the 15th day of August, 2026. 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

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Up next at you, I've got Miguel Timoteo with Se Tambalea.

0: That was Tambalea by Miguel Timoteo. New Mexico Lobos take the field for football September the 8th. 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That's it for me this morning. Thank you for tuning in to KANW. Don't touch that dial. Don't touch that phone. Don't touch whatever you're coming in on. Got a great lineup for you this morning. Up next, we've got Alex Subias on the dedication line, taking your requests and dedications. 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

0: Grupo Mezcal on your home for New Mexico music, KNW. Good morning. I'm Carmelina Hart along with Alex Ubayez, taking your dedications up until 9 o'clock this morning. So get your dedications in early. Give us a call, 505-242-3456.
1: The first is a happy heavenly birthday to Ramon Rivas Sr. on August 12th. I love you and miss you. That's from Liz Rivas, who's also wishing us and everyone else out there listening a wonderful day. Good morning.
0: Awesome. Good morning, Liz. Yeah, good morning to you. How are you?
1: I'm doing great. Yeah. How are you doing today?
0: 4 o'clock in the morning, huh? I was up. I was ready.
1: It was beautiful coming in. Man, I love the skies in the morning.
0: I know, and the sun's already starting to peek its way through. Mm-hmm. There was a lot of traffic on the road this morning.
1: Oh, really? Yeah. My commute's shorter than yours.
0: Oh, I had to drive down I-25 and through the big eye and everything.
1: No one was on the road, but it was beautiful. God, the sun and the clouds. It's just gorgeous.
0: Yeah, it is. If you're having a great day, let us know. Give us a call, 505-242-3456.

0: godfather of New Mexico music, El Hurricane, right there on your home for New Mexico music, KANW. Good morning. I'm Carmelina Hart, along with Alex Zubayas. We'll be here until 9 o'clock, so give us a call. Following us is, of course, Michael Brasher and Georgia Armijo. And then rounding out the afternoon, Eric Garcia and Yvonne Vega on from noon to 3. So an entire day of a tradition of New Mexico music. Call us up, 505-242-3456.
1: Fa, Anthony in Santa Fe.
0: I'm sorry, you're here.
1: I'm here. I'm present. We turned on my mic. Hello. Good morning, Anthony in Santa Fe, who's been listening to us since 2:30 this morning.
0: Nice.
1: Thank you for listening, Anthony. He wants to say welcome home from your friends and family to his friend Annette in Albuquerque, and we're going to get some Fiesta Corazon on for you today.
0: Absolutely. If you want to hear something, give us a call. So I actually just have one job to do, which is to push the button.
1: Push
0: so
1: the button.
0: I'm sorry. I was a little bit of a delay.
1: Look, it's a lot more than I do, which is just talk, right? I'm the personality hire.
0: So. You are. If you want to talk to Alex Zubayas, call them up, 505-242-3456.
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0: It's going to be a beautiful day across the state. Mostly sunny, highs in the upper 80s and low 90s today. Currently in Española, it's 66. In Bernalillo, 67. In Socorro, 68. Los Alamos, 65. Encino, 59. Santa Rosa at 68. In Grants and Gallup, you're at 55 currently. And in Las Vegas, 56. In Santa Fe, 58. Albuquerque, right now, 69.

0: New Mexico's First FM. Daniel Solis with Alguna Vez right there. Darren Cordova and Ruben Ramos before that with the number one top 15 at 5 song for the week. You can join Kevin Otero every Friday afternoon at 5 o'clock. He counts down New Mexico music's most 15 requested songs of the week. So don't miss the top 15 at 5 with Kevin Otero and KANW. Good morning. I'm Carmelina Hart along with Alex Ubayas, taking your dedications up until 9 o'clock this morning. Give us a call if you want to get your dedication on the air. 505-242-3456.
1: Dedication to the village of Mesilla in Laguna. Happy feast day. That's coming from Elaine. A dedication to son Richard Zubia. That's from your mom, Roberta. And then a request for Hey Baby, ¿Qué Pasó? That's from Yerbo and Janet.
0: Oh, you got it. Absolutely. Hey Baby, ¿Qué Pasó? Coming up.
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0: home for New Mexico music with Tomas Baca right there. Good morning. I'm Carmelina Hart along with Alex Zubayas, taking your dedications until 9 o'clock. It's been busy. It's been great. Give us a call, 505-242-3456.
1: Yep, keep calling. If we're on the air, we can't answer, so be patient with us. I'll get over to the phone in a second. I promise I see you. The first dedication here is in loving memory of my friend Tony Quintana of Martinez Town. That's from Don Schrader, sending
0: morning,
1: a dedication. Good morning, Don. This is to his first young friend in Albuquerque when he moved here 56 years ago.
0: Oh.
1: Yeah.
0: That's a nice story.
1: It's very sweet.
0: Yeah. Thank you for calling, Don Schrader. If you want to get your dedication on the air, give us a call, 505-242-3456.
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0: off the dedication line. That's Al Hurricane right there on your home for New Mexico music, KANW. Good morning. I'm Carmelina Hart along with Alex Ubayas. We'll be taking your dedications up until 9 o'clock this morning. Call us up if you have a dedication. 505-242-3456.
1: That one, Fallaste Corazon from Anthony going out to Annette in Albuquerque. Also, we're going to get Andan Diciendo on in a little bit. Just going out to everybody in New Mexico. Dedications. Everybody.
0: That
1: everyone.
0: Awesome.
1: Everyone of us. Yes,
0: it.
1: Absolutely. Thank you. And then from Robert Padilla, in loving memory of Epi Padilla, his mom, George Padilla, his brother, Dora Moya, Ronnie Moya, her son, Martha Chavez, and from Robert Padilla as well, a happy birthday to Frida Padilla in Las Vegas, that's his sister-in-law, and a happy 15th birthday to Genesis Gonzalez, his great-niece, on the 26th, and then a good morning to Sandra Begay and his baby doll, Yvonne Vega, and finally, from Ramoncita, in loving memory of Aurelio, Grandma Aida, Auralia, Benny, Roseldo, Florencio, Narciso, Juanita, and this is all from the Gutierrez family.
0: Great. If you want to get your dedication on the air, give us a call. We'll be here till 9, 505-242-3456.

0: Concepcion de Chimayo right there. Good morning. I'm Carmelina Hart. Good morning to everybody who's listening this morning. We've got lots and lots of calls coming in, so we love it. Give us a call. Myself, Carmelina Hart, Alex Ubias is answering the phone. 505-242-3456 is the number to call.
1: A dedication in heaven to Ricardo Barreras and Dominic Olona. That's from Susan Barreras. That's your daughter and your mother calling us from Denver, Colorado. And then a request for borrachera from a listener who's on his way to Albuquerque to roast chili, because apparently it's chili roasting season already.
0: I know. It shouldn't be. It's a little early, but never too early for borrachera.
1: Never. We're here to wake you up.
0: That's it. Borrachera, coming up.
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0: It's going to be a beautiful day today, mostly sunny, highs in the upper 80s and low 90s. Beautiful day, sun, clouds will roll in the evening. And in Rio Rancho today, expecting a high of 94, Belen 96, Las Lunas 95, Taos 84, Encino 82 in Santa Rosa. Also 82, Grants 88, Gallup 89, Las Vegas 81, Santa Fe 82, and in Albuquerque expecting a high of 91.

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0: KNW this morning with the dedication continuing throughout the morning. Good morning. I'm Carmelina Hart along with Alex Zubias. 505-242-3456 is the number to call to get your dedication on the air. So call us up, 505-242-3456.
1: She almost gave you her personal cell phone there.
0: Almost.
1: She
0: was like, so close.
1: Everyone call me on my personal cell phone. So the first dedication is in loving memory of son Jonathan Cervantes. That's from your mom and dad, your brother Juan, your daughter Anaí, your son Jonathan Jr. We love you and we miss you. And we'll try to get some Flor de las Flores in for you. The next is in loving memory of son Orlando Lucero, brother Frankie Quintana, and friend, dear friend, Viola Vigil, a special lady. And then, so dedication to her family. That's Maria and Joanne Valdez. And then a happy birthday to Alicia, or daughter Sita Lucero. Happy birthday yesterday. You are our favorite daughter. That's from Ray and Joanne Valdez and family as well. They requested a Mikey, which I'm sure we'll get in the morning. And then finally, a dedication. Happy birthday to husband Dominic, whose birthday was yesterday, and dear friend Rachel Cisneros. That's from Agnes Garcia. They're all up in Red River celebrating. Happy birthday to both of you.
0: Great. Happy birthday. If you've got a dedication, give us a call. 505-242-3456.
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0: your home for New Mexico music, KANW, with the Blue Ventures right there. Ramoncita, there's your Blue Ventures for the morning. give us a call if you want to get your dedication on the air. We'll be here until 9 o'clock, so you've got plenty of time. The number is 505-242-3456.
1: The first is from Johnny Valdez, who's on his way up to Cuba for the funeral of Pancho Morales. Rest in peace. A dedication to everyone marching in the Belen Fiestas parade this weekend and the Spanish choir. That's from Luana and Andrew Jaramillo. A dedication to Beatles. Prayers for that you heal and you get healthy soon. That's from your family who's there to support you. Happy birthday to Mom Amanda Lopez. That's from your son Joey. Thank you for being the best. I love you very much.
0: If you want to get your dedication on the air, all you got to do is give us a call. 505-242-3456.
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0: with Robbie Jude on your home for New Mexico music, KANW. Good morning. I'm Carmelina Hart along with Alex Zupayas, taking your dedications for about 45 more minutes. So give us a call, 505-242-3456.
1: And before that was El Mikey, that's going out to my youngest, Amado Leon Ubayas, who is turning 5 tomorrow.
0: Ooh, the big 5?
1: The big
0: that's
1: 5.
0: Awesome.
1: Yes,
0: happy
1: that's
0: birthday.
1: Happy birthday. That's from your sisters, Adelaida and Ines. Then a dedication to sister Serena Marquez, who passed away this week. That's from Isabel and Michaela. Dedication to the Gomez family, who lost a family member, Eric Gomez. And a happy birthday to twin brothers yesterday, Peter and Paul Baca. That's from Brian and Christy Jones in Salt Lake City. And Rose and Terry Dillard in San Antonio, Texas. And then finally, congratulations is from Roberta to her oldest grandson, Gabriel Marquez, who got sworn into IBEW. She is so proud of you, Hito. She loves you and wants all the best from you. That's from your grams, Roberta.
0: That's awesome. If you've got a dedication, you want to give us a call, 505-242-3456.

0: your home for New Mexico music, KANW. Good morning. It's 8:22. I'm Carmelina Hart, along with Alex Zubayas. Taking your dedications. We're still taking dedications. We've got another like 30 minutes, so you can you got time to get it in. 505-242-3456.
1: All right, so a dedication going out to Daniel and Michaela on their wedding day. It's been a long journey, but your family and friends are so amazed and happy for you. They're excited and wish you a blessed and beautiful day and many more years to come. That's from the wedding party, your parents, and your whole family.
0: Great, yeah. Happy wedding to everybody. Michael Brasher, you are the man with all the information, right?
2: Well, that's the rumor I started, and I'm trying to make sure that I'm making sure that people agree. Listen, big event going on in Belen.
0: See, I knew it. Mm-hmm. I knew it.
2: Mm-hmm. Heidi and Steve, actually Steve Brown, who was helping Heidi out, and they were headed out to start getting things sort of set up. And anyway, big event, good, great New Mexico music, and happening in Belen, New Mexico, and
0: it's all weekend, right? It started yesterday.
1: Started Friday.
0: It keeps going
2: Friday,
0: and going.
2: Saturday.
1: Yep, Friday through
2: Sunday.
0: Oh, Sunday too. Okay.
1: Yes. Yeah, and we hear there's a carnival, a car show, booths, music all weekend, so please come join us. Say hi.
2: Going to be a fun event. Thank you both for being here. It's nice to have you along the way here at KANW.
0: Yeah, and if you go up to the Belen Fiestas, say hi to Heidi Brown.
2: She'll be out there.
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0: It's going to be a beautiful day today across the state, mostly sunny in most places, and at the highs in the upper 80s to lower 90s. Some clouds will roll in the evening, but overall, just a beautiful day. Currently in Rio Rancho, it's 74, Belen, 76, in Las Lunas right now, 75, in Taos, 64, Encino, 62, Santa Rosa right now at 72, Grants and Gallup at 68, in Las Vegas, currently it is 61, Santa Fe, 62, and in Albuquerque, we're at 71.

0: is Al Hurricane Jr. on KANW. Good morning. I'm Carmelina Hart at 841, along with Alex Zubayas. We'll be taking your dedications. We've got about 10 more minutes to get your dedications on with us, but Michael Brasher and Georgia Admijo will be in after us, and Eric Garcia and Yvonne Vega as well. So the dedications continue until 3 o'clock this afternoon. But call us now, 505-242-3456.
1: Another happy birthday in Florida de los Flores, dedicated to my son, Amado. That's from your grandma and grandpa, Max and Catherine Uvaez. In loving memory of Susana Mendez, and happy heavenly birthday on the 17th. That's from Epi Montoya and her husband Primo. Dedications to Bronson Duran and the fam, Paul Gonzalez and the boys, Jean Quintana, Panama Red and wife, Anna and Linda, Mike and Naya, Kima Jaramillo, and in late memory of his mother, Miss Jaramillo, Jerry Delgado, and a good morning to myself and you, Carmelina. That's all from the Borracho King.
0: Yay! Good morning, Borracho King.
1: Good morning to you. A happy heavenly birthday to Philip de Herrera. That's from your mom and dad, Brian and Teresa de Herrera. We love you and miss you very much. And a birthday dedication to brother-in-law Andy Sandoval. That's from all your family and friends in Albuquerque and around New Mexico.
0: I didn't want to steal anyone's birthday attention, but 10 days until my birthday.
1: This is very important.
0: The countdown is starting.
1: I don't know if you've noticed how many Leo birthdays we've had shouted out, but every one of you needs to remember our favorite host here, KANW Carmelina's birthday, I think 27th birthday.
0: 25th.
1: No, but
0: 25th.
1: And you're turning 27, 28-ish.
0: That's where the confusion was.
1: Yep, there we go. On 25th, so call us in. Wish your favorite host happy birthday.
0: 25th, just remember. 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

0: Las Mañanitas on KANW, going out to all the August birthdays. We were talking about birthdays before, and Eric Garcia chimed in and said happy birthday to all the August birthdays, including myself on the 25th. But we're taking your dedications
1: but
0: right
1: most
0: now.
1: Most importantly to Carmelina, but also to the rest of you.
0: It's not about me, but 25th. So call us up. Dedications will continue until 3 o'clock this afternoon, but we have some right now, right?
1: We do, from John Lopez and Bosque Farms, dedication to Justice, his granddaughter. This is from your abuelo. He loved you and misses you very much. Dedication to Mom Ida Ortiz, who's turning 75 tomorrow. That's from your daughter, Valerie, and her husband, Tony. And to Robert and Deborah Lucero, who celebrated Gavino Lopez's 70th birthday last weekend. Dedication to all of you.
0: Great. And if you're headed out to the Belen Fiestas, they are today and also tomorrow. KANW will be out there as well. Alex Ubias, thank you so much for being part of my morning.
1: Thank you. This is so fun. And thank all of you for calling in and hanging out with us and keeping us awake and keeping us happy.
0: Yeah, keeping us going.
1: Yes.
0: That's what we got. So Michael Brasher's coming up with Georgia Armijo. And then, of course, Eric Garcia and Yvonne Vega. Have a great Saturday.
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0: KAW, the head goes back some ways. Jimmy Edwards here at KAW. Michael Brasher and George Armijo now with dedications at 242-3456. Good morning, Georgia.
1: Good morning, Michael. It's a beautiful New Mexico day. We have a dedication going out to Dr. Beth O'Leary and John Houndman out there in Las Cruces. Have a wonderful, wonderful day. And to Erika, Lars, Emily, Isak, and Maya, Brita, Hans, Lena, and Kajsa out there in Sweden. We're getting more and more listeners from Sweden. We so appreciate that. And Maya, we hope you had a wonderful 13th birthday. We have a special dedication now in loving memory of Dr. Wayne Mays, an honorable and caring man who loved his family and was devoted to his incredible wife, Jolene, and contributed greatly to his community. We will love and miss you. This is from your family and your friends. Missing you. Thank you, Michael.
0: Thank you very much, Georgia. 505-242-3456, our KAW dedication line number.

0: 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Michael Brasher along the way with you all the way up until noontime today. 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
1: Gabriela Duran Blakey, and you are listening to the Saturday morning radio tradition of New Mexico music and dedications on KANW.

0: 89.1, it's KAW in New Mexico Music. Michael Brasher along your way with George Armijo, incredibly, at 505-242-3456. Good morning, Georgia.
1: Good morning, Michael. We'll make it happen.
0: Well, there's a telephone line problem here, and I think what happens is if you turn the phones on all at once and there are a bunch of people calling at the same time, it confuses the telephone. And so I think that's where we're at. 505-242-3456 is the number. Someone will answer it if you call. 505-242-3456. And Georgia, dedications?
1: Well, maybe, Michael, technology isn't as smart as we think it is.
0: Anyway. I think you're on to something there.
1: We've got a dedication to Benny and Gabe in Denver. Get home soon. This is from your wife, Jeannie, and Pam. And the whole family wishes you a safe journey. And to Brittany, happy birthday. We love you so very much from Jacob, your husband, and daughter Gloria. And to Freddie and Debbie out there in Durango, happy, they're celebrating their 25th anniversary. And this is from their four kids and their six grandkids. And they love you so very much and are so proud of you and are glad you're enjoying yourself in Durango. And in loving memory of Marianne Binford and Lenore Wolf and Catherine Laughlin, three of

0: And in loving memory of Marianne Binford and Lenore Wolfe and Catherine Laughlin, three amazing women in early childhood. And you know, APS has had this wonderful opportunity to celebrate our young children at the grand opening of the Duranis Early Childhood Center. So congratulations to APS on this wonderful, wonderful move. Thank you, Michael.
1: Thank you very much, Georgia. Robert Lucero has been able to pitch in the meantime. We hope the phone's going to be fine. We think
2: we'll figure it out there.
1: 505-242-3456. Robert, you have anything?
2: No, I don't have anything at this point, but the store's also open. So, you know, stop on by. You can watch us run around with the phones and being a little crazy this morning. But, hey, our location is 2020 Cole Avenue Southeast at the corner of Cole and Buena Vista. We'll be open till 2 o'clock today, but if you can't make it. Of course, you can always go online at KANW.org.
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0: 99.1, it's KAW. We're getting to the phone lines as fast as we can. And Robert was in here. He was ringing, so we're on it here at KAW. 505-242-3456, our KAW dedication line number. And Georgia will be back shortly here at KAW.
1: Thank goodness.
0: As we move to the phone lines here at KAW. And Robert Lucero. Robert?
1: I'm a little slow. We've got a class upstairs, and I'm handling the store. So we're running around pulling our hair out, aren't we, Michael?
0: Yep, we are.
1: Hey, dedication, Barbara Gonzalez. It's her birthday today. And that's from Xavier and Ray Lynn. So we want to wish Barbara a happy birthday today. The Baracho King called in loving memory of Mrs. Armijo, and that's from Kimo's mom. And Valentina Roybal to mom Karina Herrera Flores, aunt and uncle Flora in Pecos, New Mexico, Timmy Herrera in Pecos, and Luis Sanchez and Glorieta. And mom is in a memory facility, and they play the music up there and dance and just have a great time. So we want to thank everybody out there and wish them well. And no KNW is thinking about you guys out there.
0: Truly wonderful people.
1: Hey, and our store is open. We're open till 2. But if you can't make it, of course, you can always go online at KNW.org.
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0: 101.1 KNW, Our Lady of Belen Fiestas get underway a little bit later on this afternoon, and a lot of activities, a lot of live New Mexico music, and a whole bunch of fun for everyone. You're invited to attend. Robert Lucero will be there. Heidi Brown will be there as well. And now to dedications from 242-3456. Incredibly, we've got him.
1: We got him. Did I see Georgia drive up?
0: Yep, she's here.
1: Oh, my gosh. Thank goodness. I'm doing my best, folks. Hey, the member of the Mariachi Carnal listens to our station, and they love our station, and they wanted to do a shout-out. We don't do shout-outs here, but saying hello to them, to Martin Senna, and if we could play one of their songs. And
0: be glad to. They are so good.
1: They are great. And to grandson, Jerenomo. I blew that. Hernandez, not the first, not the second, but the third. You know, it's his birthday, his six-year birthday, and that's from his grandma, his grandpa, his cousins, his aunties, his uncles, his friends, the neighbors.
0: His future employers.
1: There you go. Yeah. They're all wishing him happy birthday.
0: There we go.
1: It's his sixth birthday. To Morena, this is from a friend, always. Always is thinking about her, and he's thinking about her all the time. And so, Morena, know that somebody's thinking about you, really special.
0: And we hope that you get a special birthday gift.
1: Yeah, I don't know if it's her birthday or not, but this is somebody that's always thinking of them. Yeah, but when it does come up.
0: By the power invested in us.
1: There you go. And Mujeres de Tapia from Pablo, and it's a six-year anniversary, and I wrote down the song they wanted to play, but I messed it up, so I'll look it up right and make sure I can get it in this next break. Michael, our store's open. George is here, and you can stop on by and see us over here at 2020 Cole Avenue, southeast of the quarter of Cole and Buena Vista. We'll be open till 2, but if you can't make it, of course, you can always go online at knw.org.

0: 99.1, it's KNW. Eric Garcia coming up with Auntie Bunny here at KNW with New Mexico Music and Dedications. George Armijo here now at KNW, 505-242-3456, our dedication line number. Georgia?
1: Well, Michael, we have a dedication in loving memory of husband Florencio Padilla from his wife Isabel Padilla, and she wanted to hear Serenata. And to me and to you, Michael, and all of us here, working hard, from Ramona. And she is going to try to get out there to Belen, and we wish her the very happiest day. Good to hear from you, Ramona. To Flora Lopez, from your sister Patsy, have a wonderful, wonderful day. And to Roberta, Doreen, Maria, Paul, Asia, Jolene, and son Richard, and Roberto and Linda, have an awesome day, making the world a lot better every day. Thank you so much, Michael. Here we go.
0: Here we are. We are officially underway here at KANW, and Robert Lucero is hanging out in the KANW music store. Robert?
2: It's nice to be in my music store, and Georgia, you are wonderful, I tell you. It is so hard to do that, those dedications, and we love them out there, but I can't thank Georgia for making it back to the studio here.
1: Thank you, Robert.
2: 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I should think Michael was the hardest working person in radio. No, it's you. But, hey, our store is open right now. We have all the wonderful music you've come to love here at the station. We have T-shirts. We've got this store open right now. We're at 2020 Cole Avenue Southeast at the corner of Cole and Buena Vista. 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
0: Nice day, sunny weather, high 92 in the heights, 93 in the valley. Not as bad as we have seen of late. High for Santa Fe should be 86, 86 in Las Vegas, Gallup 84, Gramps 85, and Santa Rosa 93. 85 degrees, Los Alamos, Socorro 95, Espanola 91 currently in Santa Rosa 86, 75 in Gallup 69, Gramps in Las Vegas 69, Santa Fe 78, Albuquerque 77 degrees, heights and valley at KANW.

0: 89.1 KNW, New Mexico Music. And Michael Brash along the way with George Armijo here at KNW. And Heidi Brown joining us in just a moment. Here's Georgia.
1: Well, Michael, we have a dedication going out to the class of 1976 Los Lunas Tigers. And this is from the reunion committee. They're having the reunion on August 29th and hope to see everyone there. They're just all excited about this class reunion, 1976. All right. We have a dedication going out to Aunt Nora and Ihatha Donna. Love you and bless you. Wishing you a beautiful day. And the Borracho King called in. Of course, he's cooking up a storm. His Borracho beans, that mystery recipe, Borracho beans and the sopapillas with honey butter. I mean, we're all hungry over here. Red velvet cake, we're waiting. So the Borracho King keeps us all in good shape.
0: I'm going to weigh him and see how he's doing.
1: He has a beautiful dedication here in loving memory of Mr. Jaramillo, Timos, and Bronson Duran. He says thank you for the beautiful, beautiful blue suit. And he's going to have a busy, busy day today. But you're right, we are all going to wish we were with him having some of those Borracho beans. And to Linda, she wants to hear Buscando Dios. Thank you, Michael.
0: Try and get that on real soon. 505-242-3456. Heidi Brown. So, Heidi, so there's something going on in the Belen area, right?
2: There is. The Our Lady of Belen Fiesta is today. It's going on right now. And Brenda Ortega is going to be there at 4. And then Jerry Dean will be there this evening. And, of course, they have great food. And, Michael, I just have to say this. Their carnival is amazing. So if you have young kids and you want to take them to a carnival, this is the place to be because it rivals the New Mexico State Fair. I mean, it's an amazing carnival. So, and of course, yeah, you have to pay for the rides, but you don't have to pay to get in. And then they have great food. They have, you know, like the green chili cheeseburgers and Frito pie and roasted corn and all that stuff is out there. And so it's just an amazing time. And that's in Belen at Our Lady of Belen Fiesta. And then tomorrow, Darren Cordova is the closeout band. They take the stage at 6:30 and play until like 8:30. So it's a great fiesta, great musicians, celebrating the history and culture of New Mexico here at KNW.
0: Heidi, thank you very much. You're going to be there.
2: I hope to be there. We're having a technical difficulty right now.
0: Well, we understand that, don't we, Robert?
3: Yes, we do. It's been a technical difficult day, but we're making it. Everything's going good. We're on the air. And people are listening to us.
0: Live and kicking.
3: And we are live and kicking, and our store is even open right now. We've got all the wonderful music you've come to love, plus T-shirts and name it. 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
0: Yo, Heidi, thank you very much for stopping on by this morning.
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0: And again, Belen, New Mexico, where we're going to be and looking for you.
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0: 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Happy birthday. 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

0: big hit for Lorenzo Antonio. Michael Brasher here at KANW. It's a KANW Saturday. And George Armio is standing by with dedications at 242-3456. Georgia.
1: Well, we have a dedication in loving memory of my mom. Happy Epipedia. Love and miss you, Mom, so very much. And, of course, that's from Green Chili Robert Padilla. We so appreciate him. He also wants to send out in loving memory of George Padilla. And a happy, happy birthday to Florida Padilla. And happy, happy birthday to Genesis Gonzalez. Her birthday's on the 26th of August. And in loving memory of Martha Chavez and Betty Sanchez. And good morning to Sandra Begay and baby doll Yvonne Vega. And good morning to Ivan Diego and to me, and Green Chili Familia and Michael Brasher and Tocayo Robert Lucero, Tootsie Tootsie over there. This is all from Green Chili Robert and he always thinks of all of us here at the station. So appreciative. We have a dedication to Doreen. Happy, happy birthday on August 25th from friend Martha. Thank you, Michael.
0: Thank you very much. 505-242-3456. Robert Lucero in our KNW Music Store. Robert?
2: Well, we're busy in the store. Kevin Otero has his class here, and there's quite a few people wanting to be broadcasters. So maybe they can do dedications and help me out when Georgia can't make it. But anyway, hey, our store is open. We've got all the wonderful music you've come to love. We've got those cooking aprons. If you're out there getting ready for barbecues, great item to have. And let everybody know you're in charge of that barbecue out there. Hey, we've got t-shirts. We've got the 75th anniversary t-shirt. And they're a collector's item because once they're sold, they're gone. 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Yeah. So if you want one of those t-shirts, and we're selling out of quite a few sizes, so get down here. It's a great-looking t-shirt. It's our 75th anniversary t-shirt. Hey, our store is located at 2020 Cole Avenue Southeast at the corner of Cole and Buena Vista. 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

0: KNW. Eric Garcia coming up with Andy Bunny, Yvonne Vega here at KNW, New Mexico Music and Dedications. And George Armijo now from 242-3456. Georgia.
1: Well, Michael, we have a dedication going out to Daniel Armijo Jr. out there in Las Cruces, missing you. And this is from friends in Albuquerque, always remembering you. And to grandson Cruz Mays of Sevilla, and granddaughter Cheyenne in Las Cruces, happy, happy birthday to both of you, 8 years old. This is from Nana Mary Jane in Lumberton. Thinking of you, happy, happy birthday. And in loving memory of Steve Trujillo of Clayton, New Mexico, we love you and miss you so much. And this is from all the family in Clayton. And to Mom Corina Herrera Flores and Rinaldo and Flora out there in Pecos, and Timmy Herrera in Nambe, and Luis Sanchez in Glorieta. And she also wants to say to the firefighters fighting all those fires up north, wishing you the best. We're thinking of you. What a hard, hard job.
0: We do indeed.
1: Send our best wishes to all of you. This is all from Valentina. Thank you, Michael.
0: Thank you very much. 505-242-3456 is our KAW dedication line. Robert Lucero standing by in our KAW music store. Robert?
2: You know, Michael, we've got some great new CDs that have come out just recently. The new Darren Cordova CD. Oh, my gosh, that is an incredible CD. We also have Miguel Timoteo. He's got 20 songs on this brand new CD. So we've got a lot of great music here at the store. So stop on by. The weather's beautiful out there. It's not too hot yet. So stop on by. We've got t-shirts and all kinds of wonderful items. If you can't make it to our store by 2 o'clock today, of course, you can always go online at KANW.

0: 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Michael Brasher on your way with George Armijo here at KNW. And a reminder, tonight at 7 o'clock, Paul Marcus is in with the Mexico Music. 2 in the morning, Robert Bennett is in here at KNW. And then Sunday, just filled with wonderful New Mexico music here at KNW. And just great folks, including Calvin and of course, Jake Lopez and all the group here at KNW, Calvin Romero. And George Armijo now with dedications, 242-3456, Georgia.
1: Well, Michael, we have a dedication in loving memory of Father David Mora, passed away 16 years ago today. Miss and love you so very much. This is from your daughter, Michelle, Joray, Mariah, and Nick. And to Jimmy Chavez, a happy heavenly birthday from your son Julian Lopez and Katrina Lopez and grandson Julian III and the Chavez family, wishing you a heavenly birthday, Jimmy Chavez. And happy 56th anniversary to Diane and Pete Mays. And in loving memory of Robert and Priscilla Ortega. And in loving memory of Miguel and Rebecca Garcia. And this is from John and Jeannie Rose Garcia. And a special dedication to my wife, Angela. Happy anniversary, 35 years. Love you. Couldn't do it without you. From Morris. Lots of love. And a happy birthday to Mary Gonzalez from your Uncle Morris and Angela. And a happy birthday to wife Mary from husband Johnny. Thank you, Michael.
0: Thank you very much, Georgia. 89.1 KANW, and it's a KANW Saturday. And Robert Lucero happens by every Saturday here at KANW. Robert?
2: Yeah, they let me in every Saturday, so yeah, I don't know why.
0: It's incredible how that works.
2: Hey, I'm looking at the traffic out there. Everything looks good, but, you know, there's a lot of construction going on all through the city. It's just that time of year, so be aware of that out there. And, you know, take it slow and easy. You know, there's plenty of time to make it there. But the traffic is going pretty well, and there's no real traffic jams out there.
0: By the way, we cleared the roads to the KNW Music Store, Robert.
2: Oh, you know it. It's clear sailing. Wherever you're coming from is right here at our store. And, you know, all these, and if you're headed out to events, you got to have a KNW t-shirt, and you got to have a 75th anniversary t-shirt. So stop on by. 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
0: Weather outlook for the area. Sunny weather, high 92 in the heights, 93 in the valley. High temperature for Santa Fe should be 86. 86 Las Vegas and Gallup 84, Grants 85. And Santa Rosa 93 degrees this afternoon. Los Alamos high 85, 95 degrees expected for Socorro. Espanola high should be around 91 degrees. Flash flood warning in effect today for parts of the Sacramento Mountains, primarily focusing on and downstream of Ruidoso Burnscar areas. Make sure to be aware of weather conditions and keep it here at KNW. Currently in Santa Rosa, 84, in Gallup, 73, Grant, 74, in Las Vegas, 76, 82 degrees in Santa Fe, and 81 degrees Heights and Valley at KNW.

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1KNW, dedication line number 505-242-3456. Here it is, Chris Arriano. It's a nice one on 89.1 KAE.

0: 9.1 KNW, a nice sound back from yesterday. That, of course, music of the Blue Ventures. Michael Brasher here at 89.1 KNW. Georgia, time to ask you a question here. Do you remember Howard's Hamburgers?
1: Howard's Hamburgers can't be beat.
0: Best meat you can eat, and all that. I wonder if Robert Lucero remembers any of that. Robert, did you like Captain Billy or Dick Bills?
2: Well, I remember I worked at Channel 4 years ago when Captain Billy was over at KGGM back in those days,
0: yeah,
2: the TV station.
0: That's
2: but,
0: right.
2: But I worked back at Channel 4, and that was the Dick Bills station over there, K Circle B.
0: Well, you know, I was actually a star on K Circle B back in the whenever that was.
2: With Dick Bills, right?
0: All right. Oh, dedications. That's where we're at. Georgia, go ahead.
1: Well, Michael, with all those good memories, we're sending out a dedication to Aunt Mary. She's celebrating her birthday today. And hope you have a wonderful, wonderful day. And this is from all your familia, thinking of you. Happy birthday, Aunt Mary. And to Dad Soto, love you with all my heart. Nice to see you in Albuquerque yesterday. Have a great, great day. From your daughter, Angela, love you very much. And to Grandpa Soto, I miss you. Be home soon. Love you very much. From grandson, Dominic Ray Soto. And Angela wants to say to KNW, you're doing a great job. You keep us all motivated out here, so we appreciate that.
0: Boy, we do.
1: Do this together. And to granddaughter Melody Kine, happy, happy birthday from Grandpa and Grandma, and wanted to play Las Mañanitas for you. And to all the family in Vaughan, New Mexico, from the Hernandez family. And to Sister Maria Luisena and Gina Tapia, happy, happy birthday to both of you from Elena.
0: 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Robert Lucero and our KNW Music Store, Robert.
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0: New Mexico Speaker of the House Javier Martinez. Happy birthday from all of us.
2: A youngster
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0: guys, that's Angel Baby here at KAW. Michael Brash from George Armijo here, 505-242-3456. And now, ladies and germs, here is Georgia.
1: Here I am. We have to a good friend, Charlotte, from your good friend, Elena, wishing you a wonderful, wonderful day. And we have a dedication in loving memory of my brother, Ernie Mueller. And this is from all the family, all your family who loves and misses you so very, very much. And to my wife, Marianne Soto, I love you, from Greg Toro of Silver City. And he wanted to hear Vestido Blanco. And, you know, I was born in Silver City.
0: Where are you?
1: So we have this moment here of connection with Silver City. That's wonderful. Good place. And to Patsy in Washington, D.C., happy, happy birthday from Andrew. And to Karen and Rhonda, this is from You Know Who. And congratulations, a special, special congratulations to Superintendent Gabriela Duran Blakey on the opening of the Duranis Early Learning Center. Amazing, amazing opportunity for the Albuquerque Public Schools and all the early childhood people that brought that forth. Thank you so very much.
0: All right, Georgia, thank you very much. You have a nice day. From all of us here at 89.1 KNW, guess who will be here? Probably on time, I think. Auntie Bunny will be here. Robert, is that so?
2: That is so. They're here, they're here waiting to go on the air.
0: Are you serious?
2: I am serious. Holy Auntie cow. Bunny, is, in fact, she's opening the door, so she's... She's about to go in,
0: well,
2: and
0: she's not
2: Eric
0: here.
2: Is here.
0: You were shucking us. She is not. She is there here now.
2: She's given Georgia a hug.
0: All right.
2: You know, and you know, it's not fair. You know, you we've been running around doing dedications and doing everything in the world, and they're doing training upstairs, and now that you're leaving, everything's nice and calm. You know, we had a crazy morning, didn't we, Mike?
0: Yeah, we did.
2: Well, but hey, our store's going to be open till 2 o'clock today. We've got baseball hats. We've got all the music you've come to love. So stop on by. We're located at 2020 Cole Avenue Southeast at the corner of Cole and Buena Vista. We'll be open till 2. But if you can't make it till 2, you can always go online at KANW.org.
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0: 89.1 KANW New Mexico Music. That is the music of Socorro Herrera on 89.1 FM. We are with you on a Saturday. My name is Eric. Yvonne Vega in studio. We have Robert Lucetto in the KANW Music and Merchandise Store. And Robert, got to say, you held it down pretty good this morning, my friend.
1: Well, I tried my best, I tell you. I'm not as good as Georgia. Georgia and Yvonne, oh my gosh, they take those dedications and it is work. You know, I wouldn't trade that job for anything, I tell you. Michael says, I need your help in doing dedications. And I shrugged my shoulders and said, oh, no, okay. But we do what we have to keep things rolling and going here at the station. So, you know, we just love all of our listeners out there that are part of the station. So we got to keep those dedications. We got to keep our stores open. We got to be on the air and be part of the family here.
0: You know, I concur, Robert, because I've done, the dedication side of things.
1: Right.
0: That part is not easy. So, yes, credit to everyone that does the dedications for us here at the station. And I know exactly what you are talking about. So, yeah, we love hearing from our listeners. But,
1: well, you know, and
0: there's
1: Yvonne,
0: an art to it, right?
1: Oh, yeah. And what Yvonne does it all shorthand, right?
0: She does. She's excellent because she includes everything that our listeners are asking for.
1: Oh, yeah.
0: And then she actually has almost a personal relationship with many of them through all the years, Miss Yvonne. So,
1: oh, yeah.
2: Thank you.
1: Yeah,
2: I appreciate them so very much.
0: Yeah, they appreciate you for sure. So,
2: and I appreciate you guys. It's been a rough morning already.
1: Oh, no. Now it's going to be nice and smooth and everything's just going to go great. Our store is open right now with all the great items we have for sale. Yvonne's taking all those wonderful dedications and Eric's just making the music and the sound just happen. So it's going to be a great day.
0: Yeah, looking forward to it. And if you don't mind if I start off with a special dedication this morning. So let me switch over to the official dedication music. But I want to wish my mom and dad their happiest 60th wedding anniversary. They celebrated that yesterday and want to continue the celebration throughout the weekend. And I tell you what, for those of you that know me, you know who they are. But for those of you that may know them, you know, in the public setting, right, wherever they are, Frank and Dorothy Garcia. So, again, they had a beautiful day yesterday, and we're celebrating them not only, you know, throughout the day yesterday and the weekend, but throughout the year as well. And on a personal note, they have been absolutely amazing parents. I've been blessed to have them in my life for so long, and they've done so much. It's just, you really can't even put into words.
1: Well, I'm sure you made them very proud, Eric.
0: Well, thank you for that. Yeah, so I just wanted to start off our program this afternoon, just really honoring them and honoring their marriage. And again, 60 years. So here comes the kind of funny side of things, right? So my mom loves this I wouldn't say it's a real delicate cake, but it's a cake that needs to, you know, you got to be careful with it, right? I won't say which kind. So she, you know, puts it in the fridge. And I said, well, make sure you put it in a container because my dad picked up some green chili for me and it's in the same fridge. So I'm like, I don't want your cake to taste like green chili, Mom. So we had to go get the container for the special cake. So I thought that was cute. My mom loves listening to us on Saturdays as well. So we'll be playing some of her songs and, of course, everyone else's favorite songs. But I just want to start off with that dedication. So thank you both for allowing me to do that.
2: Well, you know what? There are just wonderful people. I've known them through you many years. I can't believe, and they sure don't look being married 60 years.
0: Yeah, I'm just blessed. Yeah, they're doing, God, they do better than I do.
2: They're looking great.
0: They look and do better than I do. Go ahead, Robert, you're going to say something?
1: I was going to say, you know, great, they've come and visited the stations a couple times, and they're just wonderful people. Your dad likes to play pool, right?
0: He does, yes, yeah. So that's another kind of handle, right? pool shark. Los Volcanes. But yeah, but thanks for both of you indulging me in that moment. And I know they speak fondly of you both as well. So we appreciate your friendship all these years and just celebrating them this weekend.
2: I know. They're proud of you. And you've made them proud.
1: Happy anniversary.
0: Oh, well, thank you for that, both of you.
1: Yeah.
0: All right. Yeah, let's get settled in. Let's do what we do.
2: Okay, let's do it. Again, happy, happy anniversary. Many more to come. And God bless you both. This is a happy heavenly birthday to my husband, George Montoya, from his wife, Anna Sandoval. She says, I love you and I'm missing you still every day. Also, this goes out to our Georgia Armijo. Very happy to see you at the early childhood development, program they had. And it's in Duranes. And Georgia is her first mentor. When she began teaching the kids. So she's a wonderful and incredible lady. And I tell you, she and we know Georgia, and we know that she is a wonderful, wonderful young lady. And she just had a birthday, and I told, you know, I said happy belated, and she went, we want nothing to do with those birthdays already. Okay, this next one is happy birthday to Stella Cordova from Los Ranchos, requesting La Media Vuelta. And back to you.
0: Yeah, you know, to those that have really advocated and done so much work in the community, especially early childhood development programs. Yeah, they're talking about a new center that was just dedicated, and that's it. Georgia was there, and she's been an advocate her entire life. So, yeah, I'm glad that you had that, and we'll share that with her again if she didn't hear
2: it. And guess what? I've got a little great-grandchild that's going there.
0: Oh.
2: And she was all 4 years old.
0: Yeah.
2: Oh, my gosh. She went her first day of school.
0: Oh.
2: And now I know where it comes from, and now I feel better because I thought she was too little to be in school.
0: Yeah, no, they're in good hands.
2: I know.
0: They're in good hands. Let's see how small the world is sometimes.
2: I know.
0: So yeah, that's great.
2: One of these days, I'm going to go and check them out.
0: There you go. Let's do it. All right. Keep those calls coming. 505-242-3456.

0: Musica, Grupo Mezcal on 89.1 KANW, New Mexico Music. Reminder for you, and happening today and again tomorrow, Our Lady of Belen Fiestas. Yeah, it's got fun for the entire family, a car show, a carnival booth, and of course, New Mexico Music will be featured. If you'd like more information, it's on their Facebook page. Just look up Lady of Belen Fiestas.
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0: We have mostly sunny skies in the forecast for our Saturday afternoon into Saturday evening. Going to be nice. Then become partly cloudy later on tonight and a slight chance for showers. Looks like towards the end of the weekend, so your Sunday night has a chance for showers. Looks like temperature's going to be hot as well and, well, a little cooler at night, though. So we're kind of doing the full scale here on that. Current temperatures as we go around the state. Santa Rosa checking in with 88 degrees. Gallup and Grants both in the lower 80s. Las Vegas, 78. Santa Fe is at 84. 85 right now, New Mexico's First FM.
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0: the music of Sangre Joven, Me Persigue Tu Sombra on 89.1 KANW, New Mexico Music. Before that, we heard Señorita Tequila. Played that one for my good friend Kathy Ruby. And before that one, I played La Puerta Negra, Al Hurricane. Sending that one out to Anita and Damian Baca. They are tuned in on a Saturday afternoon. And then also Maria is the one that gave me a little heads up. Text on that one. So, yeah, so we're busy here. And Yvonne, we're into dedications, aren't we?
1: We are. And we have a welcome guest now, Paul Torres from Whittier, California. He's attending a wedding here for, between Robert and Michelle Nolasco. And he stopped by the station, and it was great meeting him because he's a great fan, and we really appreciate him.
0: Oh, such a gentleman, too. And then just his history and connection to Albuquerque and kind of everyone that he knows, we kind of know on the fringe. But, yeah, it's great to meet him. Such a gentleman. Yeah,
1: I know.
0: Probably do it at the wedding now, but, you know.
1: I don't know if it's still if it's pending or but he's going to be attending.
0: Yeah, we'll get him there later.
1: Yes, and we'll be talking to him more. And to Jackie Size, let's see, this is, he's from Ponderosa, and a very happy birthday to him from his love, Juanita, and his children. Many more, and God bless him with much love. And Priscilla Michaelback, thanks for your friendship. Prayers go with you, go your way. Also, in loving memory of her son, David Michaelback, from Grandma Velma, Aunt Terry, Mom Priscilla, it's not the same without you, Hito. And to Les Major, fighting the fight, our prayers are with you, and it's from your co-worker, Anthony Trujillo and Tracy. God bless you with much prayers. Back to you.
0: All right. Thank you very much, Yvonne. Keep those calls coming, 505-242-3456. And Senor Robert Lucero, we've been busy, but a good kind of busy, though, wouldn't you say?
2: You know it. Well, you know what? I'm looking at Paul's card, and he's on the card, it says, you better call Paul.
0: Oh, my. What a play on words in the concept,
2: this guy is something else. He's a great guy.
0: Yeah, good marketer, huh?
2: Oh, you better believe it. So, but, hey, our store's open right now. Hey, we've got all the wonderful music you've come to love. We've got brand new CDs, and we've got cooking aprons. We've got T-shirts. You know, there's a lot of events going on, so you got to have that KNW T-shirt. We are located at 2020 Cole Avenue Southeast at the corner of Cole and Buena Vista. We'll be open till 2 o'clock today, but if you can't make it, of course, you can always go online at KANW.org.
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music of Tobias Renee, Rajita de Canela is on 89.1 KANW, New Mexico Music. And don't forget, we have New Mexico Music for you tonight, 7 till 10 with Paul Marcus, and tomorrow noon until 2 with Jake Lopez and Linda Sepulveda, along with Calvin Romero. 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

0: The music of Santiago Shaheen. Hace falta un beso on 89.1 KANW, New Mexico Music. We're going to send it over to Robert Luceno, who is coming to you from the KANW Music and Merchandise Store. ¿Qué pasa, señor?
1: Well, we've got some wonderful items for sale. I keep on saying there's a lot of events going on this summer, and you got to have your KANW t-shirt. We also have the 75th anniversary t-shirt, so, you know, and that's a limited t-shirt, so... So once we sell out of that 75th anniversary t-shirt, it's gone. So, and a lot of those sizes are going, but they're great designs. They got a big microphone on the back, and it's a sharp looking t-shirt. We also have the other, the chili peppered t-shirts, and we've got some in yellow and black and turquoise and blue. And if, you know, it's too hot to cook inside the house, so you got a barbecue out there, we've got the KANW cooking apron, and, you know, let everybody know you're in charge of that grill when you have that KANW cooking apron. So stop on by. We also have all the wonderful music everybody's come to love here at this station. A lot of new ones have come out. So stop by our store. We're located at 2020 Cole Avenue Southeast. We're at the corner of Cole and Buena Vista. We'll be open till 2 o'clock today. But if you can't make it, of course, you can always go online at KANW.org.
0: All right. Thank you very much, my friend. And green chili season upon us.
1: Oh,
0: would you agree?
1: You know, oh, yeah. And, you know, if you're out there with the chili, you got to have the cooking apron.
0: Yeah, that was my thought when you said it. Yeah,
1: oh, my gosh.
0: Soy jefito, my own grill. Why not, right?
1: Exactly.
0: Got to take the win when you can get it.
1: Exactly.
0: All right. Thank you, my friend. We'll check in with you ahorita and checking in right now with Yvonne Vega. You got a lot of dedications, don't you?
2: Yeah. Well, anyway, also maybe a big hat, one of those hats.
0: Oh, chef hat. Yeah. Yeah. Well, you got to earn those, though.
2: Okay.
0: I'm not there yet.
2: Maybe they'll make me.
0: Maybe we'll next. We'll give it to you.
2: Okay.
0: You can
2: have that one. All right. A big happy birthday to niece Kalea Holstein. And she's from Pruitt, and she's a happy birthday, 10 years old. This is from your Auntie Tracy and your Uncle Anthony. And they hope you have, we all hope you have many, many more, and we love you very, very much. Also to Grandma Marcella Silva, happy birthday to her, visiting in Glendale, Arizona with the Enriquez family. She's a big 6'7 today. She's looking good. She's single, and she's still looking around, they say. Anyway, they're all listening from Arizona and listening to 89.1 KANW. A very happy family. They were just really happy celebrating with her. Let's see what else we have here. Okay, this goes to Uncle Rusty, in loving memory of Rusty Candelaria. We miss you. We love you. We are taking it one day at a time. He just suffered a terrible accident. He's walking on Coors with his walker when he was hit by, you know, a vehicle. And they're just taking it really hard. And his favorite song was Un Día a la Vez. So it was great talking to you, Geraldine. And God bless the family. And Rick Lucero from Magdalena called in. Happy birthday to all these August birthdays. To his wife, Victoria Lucero, son, Rick Lucero, brother, Ray, and Beverly. Love you guys all. May God bless you. Back to you.
0: All right, keep those calls coming. 505-242-3456.
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0: is the music of Gary Sice, Those Oldies But Goodies, and it's on 89.1 KANW, New Mexico Music. And Robert played that for my parents. They are celebrating their 60th anniversary. You mentioned that last hour, but, you know, that's the music from their era. Can you imagine? I wish we had that kind of the Back to the Future time machine that, you know, I could go back and kind of see how they were in high school and growing up and all. That'd be fun, wouldn't it?
1: Oh, that'd be great, but... You know, I remember those songs. I was growing up at that time, so...
0: Well, I mean, who doesn't really connect with music from the different eras?
1: Yeah, oh, yeah,
0: so it still lives on today.
1: Oh, you know? Yeah, but I've, you know, the 70s and the 60s, and, you know, I grew up in all in that era there, so...
0: Yeah, well, yeah, I'm not too far behind, my friend. Yeah.
1: Oh, no, you're a lot younger.
0: Okay, I'll take that. Try to be nice, you know, yeah. But, if you say,
1: I know.
0: Okay, all right.
1: You know, I was talking earlier about you remember the old Dick Bills and K Circle B. I was working back then at Channel 4 with George Fishbeck, and you know, I go back a long ways in working in the TV business back then, and dialing for dollars over at Channel 7. Remember, they used to cut up the phone book and dial your number, and you want some money that way. So, you know, so I go back to that old. Era, so I'm an
0: about,
1: old guy.
0: Yeah, how about this one? How about Howard Morgan, Ed Pennybacker, Dick Niffin, and Jim Bogie?
1: Jim Boggio.
0: Jim Boggio, yeah.
1: Yes, he was a sports guy. Yeah, no,
0: yeah. How about Mike Roberts, Bonnie Smith, Bill Sandifer?
1: I knew. Ah. I worked with all of them and some even before them. So
0: yeah, see? So we got you dialed in. I know where you're coming from.
1: I remember working with George Fishbeck when he was a weatherman over at KOB TV.
0: Yeah. So, you know, and didn't he go on to like national broadcast?
1: Oh, he went to work at ABC in Los Angeles.
0: Ah.
1: The story that he told me is he was on a plane with Tommy Lasorda when Tommy Lasorda was going to coach the Dodgers, and they were on the same plane heading to LA, and George became a huge superstar in Los Angeles.
0: Yeah, that market, huh?
1: Oh, wow. He was big out there. I mean, you know, he finally retired out there, and then, you know, Tommy Lasorda won a couple World Series at that time. So
0: yeah,
1: so I go back to that oldie song.
0: That's cool. I'm glad I kind of got some of those memories going, and
1: like
0: you said, and then with the connection of the Dodgers to the Dukes back then, right? The affiliation with the team. So wow.
1: Oh yeah, no, and yeah, George Fishbeck and Tommy Lasorda, they had told me that, or George had told me that he had been on the plane with him when they were headed out to L.A. So
0: yeah,
1: to
0: cool
1: start
0: story.
1: Their careers.
0: Yeah, yeah, cool story, man.
1: So it's crazy. Hey, you know, I want to, John and Jeannie Rose Garcia were just here at our store. They're from Las Cruces, New Mexico. They did some dedications earlier today when they were on the road. They called in some dedications. So, but they made it here to the store, picked up some t-shirts and some music. So we want to thank them for being here. Hey, our store is located at 2020 Cole Avenue Southeast at the corner of Cole and Buena Vista. We'll be open till 2 o'clock, so you got plenty of time to get down here. But if you can't make it, of course, you can always go online at kanw.org.
0: Yeah, and I think my TV time and remembering Monica Armenta from Channel 4 and Carla
1: Aragon. Oh, I know Monica very well.
0: Yeah, see, so.
1: I remember I'll give you a story about Carla.
0: Hey, we'll throw that. Here we go.
1: She had applied to be the first female co-anchor at the time, and KOB didn't hire her, so she went off to LA, another LA person, and made it big, and then she came back to Albuquerque.
0: Yeah.
1: But she was doing PM Magazine with our buddy Gary Dahl.
0: I was going to say that, yeah. And, good old Gary Dahl. Yeah.
1: And, you know, he's got a birthday today. I think it's his birthday. So happy birthday there, Gary.
0: We're dialed in, aren't we? Wow.
1: I could tell you war stories. It'll go on forever.
0: No, it's fun to hear those. We'll have to do dinner or something.
1: And there you go.
0: Get the whole thing going. Isn't that neat?
2: A long, long dinner.
1: Oh, my God. It'll be a long dinner.
0: Yeah, we'll start with breakfast.
1: There you go.
0: And we'll stretch it. Well, thank you, Robert. Appreciate you sharing that with us, though. Seriously.
1: Go.
0: All right, Missy Bonnie, got anything to share with us?
2: I remember all that, and I didn't think it was that long ago, but it really was.
0: Right, when you stop and think about it.
2: And I remember.
0: There you go.
2: Okay. Robert Padilla called in. I'd like to keep on that this subject, but we don't have time. Okay. Robert Padilla, in living memory, also in living memory, goes out to our mothers-in-law, Epi, Happy Epi, and Martha Chavez, and in living memory of his brother, George Padilla, and his wife, Florida. I think. Happy birthday on the 13th. And his great-grandniece, Genesis Gonzalez, happy birthday. And congratulations and a wedding anniversary to Dorothy and Frank on their 60th. And in loving memory of Betty Sanchez, Dora, Moya, and Ronnie. And also goes out to Sandra Begay and the friends from church, Clorinda Perea and Teresa Gallegos Dubois. And baby doll Yvonne Vega and Dr. Eric Garcia, Robert Lucero, Tootsie, Albert Pena, in living memory, all from Robert Lucero. My goodness, he just always remembers all of us. And this comes out from Marcos Chavez. He's a child with special needs and is called in, and he's requesting Padre Querido for his papacito Luis Chavez, who's in heaven. So from all of us here, Marcos Chavez, we love you, and there goes a big abrazo. And to Yvonne, Eric, Robert, Michael, and Georgia, doing great. Keep doing what you're doing. And this is from Moncita. Also, Clorinda Perea, Me Persigue Tu Sombra by Lorenzo Antonio. She called that in last night, and maybe later on sometime. And happy birthday to Mary Gonzalez. She's driving in from Estancia to celebrate her mom's 94th year young birthday from her daughter. She is Geraldine. And Geraldine Gonzalez is one that's driving in for Mary Gonzalez's birthday. Love you much. She says she's bringing you a cake, pineapple down cake. God bless you. So I'm sure she got here by now with that cake. Enjoy the moment. Bye-bye. Back to you.
0: All right. Thank you, Yvonne. Having a good time on a Saturday. The other person we include in that oldies but goodies is Vic Segura.
2: Why, of course.
0: I heard from him, so yeah, he's part of that group. More of the oldies.
2: I can't believe that our Robert is he does not look that old, young. He just looks like very young. Yes. To know all these people.
0: Yes, yes, yeah. But he's always so good with my parents too at mass at church.
2: My goodness, so I appreciate that's him wonderful. For that. Thing.
0: Appreciate his friendship for sure. Yeah. All right, keep those calls coming. 505-242-3456.

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0: Looking ahead to your Saturday evening, looks like partly cloudy skies, and then, of course, becoming clear, and then we're back to sunny skies for your Sunday, and then back to cloudy in the afternoon, mañana, and a good chance for showers for your Sunday evening. Current temperature as we go around the state, Santa Rosa checking in with 88 degrees. Gallup and Grants, slow to warm at 80. It's 82 in Las Vegas, 83 in Santa Fe, 86 right now in New Mexico's First FM.

0: That is the music of Lluvia Negra featuring Don Luis Padilla. And with Lluvia Negra, that would be Urbano Urbina on KANW 89.1. And we are doing dedications and requests for your Saturday. It's Eric with you in studio, Yvonne Vega, and also Robert Luciano. And Robert, get ready to close things out for you on your end. But it's been a busy Saturday now.
1: Yeah, a little bit of time. Because we close it at 2. So we got about 15 minutes. And that's more, you know, in Albuquerque, it doesn't take long to get around. So stop on by. We've got great items for sale. And, you know, we've got cooking aprons and T-shirts. You get a lot of events going on out there. You know, we've got brand new CDs that have just come out. And so stop on by. We're located at 2020 Cole Avenue Southeast at the corner of Cole and Buena Vista. But, you know, Eric, if you can't make it here by 2 o'clock because it's a little tight, you can always go online 24/7 to KANW.org.
0: All right. Thank you, senor. And we'll check back with you.
1: One more break there.
0: Yeah. We got... I know.
1: Oh, okay. I'm ready to go.
0: Later. You're done.
1: 2 o'clock.
0: Thank you. Bueno, bye.
2: What time is it?
0: Que tiene miedo? No, yeah. I want to go one more time.
1: Okay. One more time.
0: One more, please.
1: Okay.
0: Yeah, I got you, man.
1: There you go.
0: All right. Miss Yvonne, your turn.
1: Okay.
0: I don't want to leave anybody out. You know.
2: Heaven forbid.
0: I know. Lo siento. All right, here we go. Let's get back on track.
2: Okay, here we go. In loving memory of Tommy Chavez. This is from Dolores. In his loving memory from Dolores from Grants, New Mexico. By request, Cruz de Madera from Castigame. Okay. And then Deborah and Kenny Torres. This goes out to you. Also to Leo and Terry and Velma. Thinking about you guys. Okay, and let's see here. The Pescador de Hombre is a request, and it turns out it's by Al Jr. Goes out to Pablo Tapia, and also a shout out to Flecha and to the Mujeres de Tapia. And so, like I say, you finally came up with the name of the song, and he's very happy about that.
0: Oh, good. Yeah, we'll play it next for him. How about
2: okay.
0: that?
2: Okay, and to Pablo and Flecha, okay? And this Felix Mora called in, and he was remembering, listening to our conversation, Johnny Morris. He said, he used to say, let's go to the races. And I guess...
0: And then he hosted some sort of contest thing they did back in the day, too. Yeah, I remember that. Hey, that's cool.
2: So somebody's really listening to us.
0: I hope so, yeah.
2: Thank you, Felix. Okay. And this BJ from Grants, okay, he wants it to hear anything by... Rick and I and the better half, or the other half, not the better half, the other half. And I think you came up with Borrachera, right?
0: Yeah, we can do that one.
2: Yeah, so that's a request for him, and to Yolanda and Joe Montaño, also to Rebecca Martinez. This next one goes out to Chris Telamonte from Farmington, from him, and by request, No Vuelvo Tomar, and this by his friend Al Jr. It was great meeting him a little while ago.
0: Yeah, it was good meeting him, for sure.
2: And hello to Pauline Molina from Grants, and from her favorite daughter. I love you, Mom. And she said you'd know which one she is. So poor Mom has to figure that one out. And also in loving memory of my foster son, Joe Villalobos.

0: And she said you would know which one she is. So poor mom has to figure that one out. And also, in loving memory of my foster son, Joe Villalobos, missing you. And this is from Don Schrader. And Andy Barboa, number one. And also to your mom, Celeste, and Bernadette and Lorraine, your aunties. Enjoy your weekend thinking of the old times. Also, in loving memory of Danny Garcia, your father-in-law, missed so very much from the Los Griegos community. Also, in loving memory of Fred Gomez and Frank Luna, Fred of The Voice, and Frank, the community advisor. Missing them very, very much. Back to you.
1: Okay, here's the thing I noticed about those friends and individuals that have birthdays in August. Uh-huh. It's like a month-long thing. The Leos,
0: I believe.
1: Yeah, so my sister's birthday is the 4th. Go ahead, Yvonne, I'm sorry.
0: No, I just want to say September, the whole month is mine.
1: I know, the whole month. Okay, we'll save it just for you, spotlight on Yvonne. But my sister's birthday on the 4th, and then our very own Carmelina Hart has her birthday, I believe, on the 25th.
0: Of August or September?
1: Of August.
0: Of August?
1: Yeah.
0: Well, we must say happy birthday to them.
1: Yeah. Spotlight on them.
0: Yeah.
1: For the whole month.
0: We love you.
1: Yeah. So we'll have to bring in some, maybe some treats next weekend. Celebrate birthdays for our August friends out there.
0: There you go, for all of them.
1: All right. Keep those calls coming. 505-242-3456.
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1: And also celebrating a birthday, actually today, is New Mexico Speaker of the House, Javier Martinez. 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

0: I gave Mr. Robert Lucero the big intro and using the special music bed and
1: remembering the old days.
0: Oh, see, he's I made you feel guy. Special, right? Did I? Did do you? Did you?
1: Do I feel like an old guy?
0: No, yeah. We're not saying that. You know, but you just look, see, I'm trying to make him special, feel special, right? Because he was feeling kind of.
1: You just kind of old.
2: You look younger.
1: I wish.
0: Yeah, well,
1: you do. You know, my bones and everything else don't tell me something totally different.
0: Let's keep it positive. You know?
1: I know.
0: It's not the mileage, it's the model year.
1: I'm just happy if I wake up the next morning, you know?
0: Sin dolores,
1: if I'm there up and rolling, hey, it's a good day.
0: There you go. Yeah. Well, cool, man. We had a good time as always.
1: Oh, we had a great day today, so I can't thank you guys enough. And, you know, it was a little hectic doing dedications earlier this morning, and now I got to come down and work on the store and visit with my friends out here, and so it's been a good day. And having you two here, there's nothing better. Nothing better.
0: Yeah,
1: so.
0: Well, thank you for saying that. Yeah, we always have a good time. My highlight of the week for sure, right?
1: Yes, no question.
2: We love you back.
1: Hey, I love you guys too. Hey, well, it's been a great time. I look forward till next week, and God bless you guys, and we'll see you next Saturday.
0: All right, looking forward to it. Go ahead, Yvonne.
2: You got God something? Bless.
1: Okay. God bless.
0: All right, yeah, that was fun, right? So
1: yes.
0: There we go. All right, so we got that.
2: Okay.
0: Yeah, let's go on to dedications now. Yeah, right. Of course. Yeah.
2: This is a request for a new song by Johnny Sanchez. He thought it was Mis Nietas.
0: Oh, my goodness. Okay, I'll look.
2: He said he's heard it recently, this week or something. Anyway, it goes out to his nietas, and it's from Alfredo Maez, and he's from Hernandez. And so it was good talking to you, Alfredo, and we're going to look and see if we can find that one. Eric will find it if it's findable.
0: That's right. If it was made, we'll find it. Yeah, for sure.
2: Okay. And then my dear friend from way, way back, Nora Yodis, she lived in Placitas, moved to San Diego. She and Frank, and she let me know that Frank passed on the 26th of July. So in loving memory of Frank Yodis, he will be loved and missed so very much. And Nora, was great talking to you, and she's requesting Un Puño de Tierra. And to her goddaughter, Amor, she's thinking of you, and she'll see you for your birthday on the 26th of September. All right, we'll look forward to that. Also, hola to Helen, and also she says she's requesting Roll Out the Barrel to Yvonne and Helen, and also to Josie and Liberato and Martha Sunday morning. So also to, let's see, Helen. Okay, we'll leave it right there. Back to you, Eric.
0: All right. Thank you, Yvonne. Keep those calls coming. We're with you until 3 o'clock this afternoon. So 505-242-3456, the number to call.
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0: Santiago Alberto with Angel Espinosa, 89.1 KANW, New Mexico Music. And don't forget, tomorrow from noon until 2, Calvin Romero will be here with New Mexico Music. And, of course, your dedications. And then John J. Lopez and Linda Sepulveda, they're with you from 2 until 5. Again, Sunday afternoon, New Mexico Music and your dedications from us here at KANW. Up now is the Yvonne Vega. She's doing a little last-minute editing, a little double-checking the spelling and the dedications from 505-242-3456.
1: Okay, and I want to tell Calvin hi. I never get to talk to him anymore, right. Calvin Romero, on Sundays. No, yeah. But I want to dedicate a song to Ramon Martinez and Christine and the kids. I love you guys. Miss you. I hope you just keep in touch, okay? And I hope all is well. This goes out to Michael, from Michael Valencia to Yvonne. We worked together at Maisel's, and that, okay, going back a long, long time ago. And it was great working with so many when I was just getting into the workforce. And I want to thank you very much, Michael, and God bless. And also in loving memory, New Mexico State Police, T.J. Chavez and Manuel Otero, Ruben Gomez, Manny Aragon, there's so many more, and Paz Descanse. Also, in loving memory of Geraldine and Popeye McGinnis, she was such a fan, and she passed recently. And to Victor Sandoval, her brother. Let's see. This next one's happy belated birthday on the 12th to Lisa Gonzalez. I hope you enjoyed your day. God bless you. And she's requesting Gonzalo's, something about a horse, she said.
0: Oh, yeah, Caballo Vallo.
1: There you go, there. About a horse.
0: Yeah, that's close.
1: Thank you so much.
0: Yeah,
1: back to you.
0: That was an easy one. Give me a harder one.
1: And I told her horse. Is that all you could tell me?
0: Yeah, translated.
1: Caballo Vallo.
0: There you go. We got it.
1: Okay.
0: All right, keep those calls coming. 505-242-3456.

0: The music of Al Hurricane Jr. on 89.1 KANW, New Mexico Music, and Our Lady of Belen Fiestas. They are happening this afternoon and again tomorrow. And just to get you caught up on what's happening esta tarde, now at 3 o'clock, the group Tesoro will be there. And then at 4 o'clock, Brenda Ortega y Cielo Azul. And then at 6:15, Estilo featuring Francis Castellano. Oh my gosh, I haven't heard her live in a long time, so I'm looking forward to that one. And then also closing out the entertainment for tonight, it's Jerry Dean with a special tribute to Al Hurricane Jr. And so that's your lineup for today. If you'd like more information, you can head to the Facebook page for Our Lady of Belen Fiestas. And then for tomorrow, if you're making plans, gets underway at 1 o'clock with Carnival and the Boost. They open up, and then the group Second to Last will be on at 1 o'clock. And then they have a busy afternoon filled with a lot of activities for you to do and enjoy. Entertainment-wise, at 3:30, again, this is tomorrow. It's Luisa G, y Grupo Nuevo Sonido, and then also, what do they have here? At 6:30, yeah, the headliner for tomorrow night, Darren Cordova y Calor with Darren Lee and Danette Marie. So again, Belen Fiesta is happening. Best way to get there, in my opinion, either, you know, get up at the first exit, head south and floor it, according to Ivana.
1: As a crow flies.
0: No, right? So, yeah, I-25 south from Albuquerque down to Belen. You can get off at the first exit, but I do recommend the second exit. And then you just kind of follow it to Main Street and then take a left on Main Street, head back north on Main Street, and you'll find the church there. So that's the easiest way to find it. So, yeah, that sounds like a lot of fun. So we're happy to partner with them and promote Our Lady of Belen Fiestas. And Miss Yvonne, we're with our listeners until 3 o'clock with dedications and requests, 505-242-3456.
1: All right. We got a call from Rosie Baca, and she was telling me about going to see Darren Cordova at the Belen Fiestas. So people are going, for sure. Yeah, good. And I went there one time.
0: It's big. It's one of the largest ones.
1: It was great.
0: Yeah, that's a good time.
1: And they have a good lineup there.
0: Oh, yeah.
1: This call came from Socorro. It goes out to Helen from Rick. Please play Amigo by Darren Cordova and Al Sr. And then Rosie Baca, that's the one that's following the fiestas and everything that's going on. Rosie Baca goes out to her kids, Cindy. She says, I hope you're enjoying your green chili. And also, glad to see you, Edward, on Thursdays. And in Ralph, my hijito, in Paz Descanse. Missing you also very, very much. And she's requesting El Destino by Brian Olivas. And she says, I love my little Yvonne and Eric. And we love you back, Rosie.
0: Oh, thank you for that. Yeah, I had a chance to meet her earlier in the summer, so that's cool. Yeah,
1: she's great. Okay, and then I got a request here from Ralph F.C. Pacheco. And by request, Ayúdame by the Blue Ventures. God bless you and take good care of you, okay? And then Johnny Martinez, this goes out to you and also to Magdalena and to John and his girls. And that's it for right now. Back to you.
0: All right, keep those calls coming, 505-242-3456.
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0: It looks like partly cloudy skies in the forecast for your Saturday evening. Cooling down to the mid-60s here in Albuquerque and the mid-50s to upper 50s throughout the state. And then we're back to mostly sunny for your Sunday. Going to be a little warmer, but not as hot as it has been. And then back to partly cloudy Sunday evening, a good chance for showers as well. Current temperatures as we go around the state, it is 86 degrees in Santa Rosa, Gallup at 84, Grants 87, Las Vegas 88, it is 86 in Santa Fe, 89 right now, New Mexico's First FM.

0: The music of... Let me just go on to the next thing. On 89.1 KANW New Mexico Music. Oh my gosh, Yvonne, we're having too much fun on a Saturday. And Freddie Brown is the song we just came out of. So that's where, okay. You know, Hadoi Triste, or Triste is the one. But okay. Just for our listeners, we're with you until 3 o'clock this afternoon. Don't forget tonight at 7. It is Paul Marcus with New Mexico Music and Your Dedications. And then at 10 o'clock tonight, Michael Brasher will be here with Saturday Night Country Classics. So we got two more rounds to go from our dedication line, 505-242-3456.
1: All right. We'll go, let's see. This is to DJ Aguilar from Barbara Martinez. They're from Hispaniola. Requesting Para Siempre by 45. And to Margot, our dear friend, she's coming along, and she's still in our prayers to get well soon. And in loving memory, she lost a brother on the 10th. And so it's in loving memory of her brother, Rudy Garcia, and requesting Cruz de Madera. He's loved and missed by his brothers and sisters, and they're from the Fidel Garcia clan on Rio Grande Boulevard, well known and thought of, we think the world of them. So, en paz descanse él, and our prayers go out to everybody. And on our prayer list now is Beto and Johnny. And also, Angela Soto just called in to Dad Soto. This is from her son Dominic. I love you and I miss you. And I love you with all my heart, to Dad Soto and Josiah. Hope all is well. That's her other son. Good, keep up the good work. I miss you. And Richard, the hard worker, keep it going. And Tiger, I heard you're doing well. Keep up the good work. All from Angela. Back to you.
0: All right, Yvonne, thank you. And, of course, that number to call, 505-242-3456.
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And tomorrow, so up at 3 o'clock, the group Tesoro will be on stage. 4 o'clock this afternoon, Brenda Ortega y Cielo Azul. And then tonight, 6:15, Estilo featuring Francis Castellano. And then at 9 o'clock tonight, it is Jerry D with a special tribute to Al Hurricane Jr. And fiestas close at 11 o'clock tonight. And then for tomorrow, starts at 1 o'clock with the Carnival and Boost opening up. And then at 3:30, it looks like they have Luisa G, Grupo Nuevo Sonido. And then at 6:30, closing out the fiestas and headlining Darren Cordova y Calor with Darren Lee and Danette Marie. So all the information is waiting for you on our Lady of Belen Fiesta Facebook page. Here's music now from Perfección de Chimay.

It is from Daniel Lee Gallegos, Dos Hojas Sin Rumbo on 89.1 KANW, New Mexico Music. Reminder for you that Our Lady of Belém Fiestas, they are underway this afternoon. And again,

0: 95.1 KANW, New Mexico Music. Just like that, we are down to our last break for a Saturday. But don't forget, New Mexico Music continues tonight at 7 o'clock with Paul Marcus. And then NPR programming up for you next at 3 o'clock. It is Sound Opinions here on KANW. And here comes Yvonne with the last of our dedications for today.
1: All right. This comes from Grants. A dedication to her sister Alicia and Baldo Vidales. Congratulations on their wedding day. They just got married in San Rafael, and they're celebrating and honking horns all over the place, Grants and San Rafael. So this comes out from Robert and Jessica, Savannah, Alexis, and their angel, Dustin. And it was good talking to you, and be safe, you guys. Enjoy the day. And Gilly Gallegos called from Santa Fe, remembering Sonny Jaramillo and his son, Gabe, in loving memory of them. Requesting the mariachi music. A.K.A. Pedro Infante, that type. He's remembering his wonderful friend, and we remember him here also. And to the volunteers of Our Lady of Guadalupe, Father Chris and Charlotte, Anna, Enrique, Kathy, Larry Chavez, Elena Duncan, so many more. And to Rhonda and family, enjoy the weekend. And Kathy and Sherry, the Nieto and the Vigil families. And from, let's see, this goes to your parents, Frank and Dorothy, through you, from Billy Griego, congratulating them on their wedding anniversary. I thought that would be a good way to end the day.
0: Yeah, kind of bookended for us. Yeah, yes. Thank you, Senor Griego. Appreciate that. Good friend of mine.
1: Okay, I know.
0: Yeah.
1: Right? So God bless you, Dorothy and Frank. And to the veteranos and those serving our country as we speak, New Mexico State Police, APS County, be kept safe. And God bless all. Back to you.
0: All right. I love when you end it that way, Miss Yvonne. Okay. And have a good week. Stay safe. Stay well, as always. And
1: just be happy. Let's.
0: I'm feeling it. Hopefully we bring a little bit of joy to our listeners.
1: Yes,
0: for
1: exactly.
0: Our little part of what we do here at KANW. So.
1: It makes us happy.
0: We do. We have a good time, don't we?
1: Yes, we do.
0: All right. So for everyone that tuned in this afternoon, we truly do appreciate you. And of course, maybe some new listeners just joining us as well. We thank you también. So again, keep your radios locked in to KANW.
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0: 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I'm Jim DeRogatis.
1: And I'm Greg Kot. Blues living legend Buddy Guy recently turned 90 years old. To celebrate, we'll revisit our 2007 interview with him.
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4: It's a legal matter, baby, a legal matter from now on.
3: Class 85, Bands and Naming Rights. Each year, many thousands of groups register their band's name, and in doing so, cultivate their public image, their narrative, and their ethos. These names are registered as the group's intellectual property, and their career trajectories rise and fall in the band's recognition and distinctive sound. So when bands dissolve, change, or mature, any change in their nomenclature is a sociological and legal matter with enough examples to discern patterns. Being a musical and financial success is difficult, so many groups fall by the wayside or change their names to consolidate their more successful climb, as did Tom and Jerry growing up as Simon and Garfunkel, or the Quarrymen becoming the Beatles in homage to their idols, Buddy Holly and the Crickets, or Eric Clapton forming and reconstituting several incarnations before and after Cream. Some survive major events, such as the many losses in the Temptations, now down to a cover group that holds itself out on the casino circuit as the Stylings of the Temptations. Indeed, cover bands are a major industry, with nomenclature that mimics or evokes the original. The Beatles, naturally, have spawned more than 24 cover, parody, or tribute bands and 3 full-blown Broadway shows, Rain, Help, and Beatlemania. I've seen several of these, and the musicianship is excellent. Of course, the Beatles split into 4 separate but often interlocking groups after their legal dissolution in 1970. Elvis has also given rise to a troupe of impersonators, including the improbable Robert Allen Lopez, the Mexican-American Elvez, who performs his version of Hound Dog as Chihuahua.
5: You're enough but Chihuahua, yapping all the time.
3: After the Black Lives Matter movement occasioned reevaluation of mascot naming, as with the Cleveland Indians, Atlanta Braves, and Washington Redskins, there was a similar reconsideration by food products and by musical entertainers. The Dixie Chicks legally morphed into the Chicks, a group that's always courted controversy that almost cost them their careers after they criticized President Bush, drawing boycotts and a serious drop-off in concert sales. Another Southern group that renamed itself ran into legal difficulty. Nashville superstar Lady Antebellum decided to reconstitute itself as Lady A and drew approving acceptance for a few days until they discovered an African-American jazz singer in the Pacific Northwest who had registered the name and appeared regionally under Lady A for a dozen years. Oops! The two groups met to navigate an agreement, but the misstep shows how legal due diligence is needed to check registries and trademark lists before any public announcement. And trademarking a band name is not as straight a shot as it would seem. In the matter of the Slants, the all-Asian band had chosen the name to reconstitute its racial slur and redirect it to a purposive use. This form of naming is a companion to shedding names that have historical baggage, as with Lady A, the Chicks, and the Slaves, where both the U.S. and U.K. groups announced that they would find new monikers. The Slants had run afoul of the federal law prohibiting the trademarking of derogatory words, a requirement that was often observed in the breach. In fact, several versions of Slants have been registered in non-racial uses, such as advertising curtains and blinds. The U.S. Supreme Court unanimously overturned the trademark authority and held that the name choice by an Asian band was an exercise of their First Amendment rights. At another time, I will explore developments that flow from band dissolution, where more than one band member wants to keep the name after a reorganizing of its group. Examples include the split up of the metal group Fear Factory, a multi-year fracas that delayed the album, finished by half the members, but not agreed upon as a Fear Factory release. Several metal band naming lawsuits were resolved with compromises. When Dark Tranquility broke up following the departure of the founding guitarist, they agreed that the remaining members would retain the name. When Bodom After Midnight disagreed, Children of Bodom got to keep the name, sort of a Bodom 2.0. And when the group Il Nino agreed to split, allowing two original members to keep the name, the other members agreed to create a new name. Any takers for El Nino or El Vez? Or who owns and gets to keep the Beach Boys name, which depends upon who is touring? A hint? It isn't Brian.
6: Say my name, say my name.
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0: You know, Greg, before we dive into our 2007 interview and performance with Buddy Guy, we wanted to give folks an update on what he's been up to. I dare say there are a few octogenarians who've been as busy as Buddy Guy the last couple of years. You know, it's pretty amazing. I was just going down through recent Buddy, you know, a couple of major studio albums. The Blues is Alive and Well, The Blues Don't Lie, Ain't Done with the Blues, 9th Grammy Award for Best Traditional Blues, working with artists ranging from Joe Walsh to Peter Frampton to Joe Bonamassa, and he did a movie thing, didn't he?
9: Yeah, that Sinners movie. It was a cool role. He basically is in the coda of the movie. You know, the credits are rolling, and then all of a sudden Buddy Guy shows up. I don't want to spoil it for people, but I think Buddy's little portion of that movie really ties together the major themes in it. It made it, for me, one of the most rewarding films I'd seen in recent years. It did end up winning 4 Oscars. And Buddy did get justifiably acclaimed for his brief but really essential appearance. That final scene, you know, he sums up not just the movie, but his life in some ways.
0: Yeah.
9: What it means to be a black person in America, you know. Buddy, at 90, is still doing it, as you mentioned, Jim. I mean, you know, you think about it, he only released 6 studio albums from 1957, when he first came to Chicago, until 1990. And then his career, he really had a renaissance in his 50s, starting in 1991. Since then, he's released 14 albums, including 7 albums since we talked to him. So, as you mentioned, he's been very prolific. He did retire from touring in 2024. That was his last big tour.
0: Well,
9: he said, I'm going to take...
0: Yeah.
9: But he's still doing his residencies at his Buddy Guy's Legends Club in the South Loop in Chicago.
0: He called that farewell tour the damn right farewell tour. But he has not stopped performing, especially not at home in Chicago. It was a pleasure and an honor to have Buddy chat with us and perform with us. You know, a true gentleman, a fascinating storyteller, and God, to be able to sit there and listen to him. It's a treat, and we're glad to reshare it with our audience.

0: You're listening to Sound Opinions. I'm Greg Kot. He's Jim DeRogatis. And we're sitting here with Buddy Guy, one of the great blues guitarists of all time.
1: Absolutely. Greg, if you want to draw the line from Sun House, from John Lee Hooker, from Muddy Waters to Clapton, Beck, all the guitar heroes of the 60s and 70s up to the present, there's only one guy. And not only is he master of the electric Fender Stratocaster, not only is he master of the acoustic blues guitar, he's a club owner. You name it, Buddy Guy's done it.
0: When you came to Chicago in 57, you literally could not walk 50 feet and not run into a blues club in the general neck of the woods that you're at now. What is the blues scene? What is the club scene in Chicago like? How would you compare it now to what it was like when you first came here in the 50s?
2: Well, let's put it like this. The clubs is like the blues players. If you had to, well, matter of fact, the last time I talked to you guys, I could answer you the hand was half full. The hand is not even half full anymore, man. We just lost, what, a little Milton, Robert Jr. Lockwood. I could go on, Gatemouth Brown and all that, and the clubs are doing the same thing. They're disappearing just like we are, you know, and our music, the blues music, I should say, is not being heard and influencing a lot of young people like I would like to see it, because a lot of big stations won't even think about playing a blues record. Not Buddy Guy, just anybody blues record anymore, you know. They send to whatever making a lot of money, you know. And I seen the time we only had AM stations. You could just take a dub up there and get it played, you know.
1: Yeah.
2: But you can't do that no more unless you got a pocket full of money, I guess, you know, you can get it played.
0: But you're still playing to a lot of people on the road, Buddy. I mean, at your club, it's packed. When you're on the road, thousands and thousands of people come to see you play. You're still a tremendous live attraction. But I guess what you're saying is that maybe the next generation, you're not seeing the next generation of blues people that can sort of do that kind of business on the road because they're not getting radio airplay?
2: Well, I think the young people now is looking for role models who making a lot of money. You know, actually, my children didn't know who I was until they got 21 and walked in Checkerboard and Legends, and all of them bust out and cried to Dad, I didn't know you could do that because I don't do this at home, you know. And you didn't see John Lee Hooker or Muddy or BB on television on some of these primetime shows where these young people can see it and say, well, wow, maybe I will want to play like BB King or some of the other great blues guitar players that no longer with us, and he's still around, but you don't see that. And when I learned how to play guitar, I learned how to play for the love of music. Young people now are learning how to play for love of money.
0: Mm-hmm.
2: And you can understand that.
0: Absolutely. Well, you've got a guitar in your hand, and you've got Rick Hall from your band here with you as well.
2: Yes.
0: How about playing some songs for us?
2: Sure. Thank you. I'm going to do one done by the late Sun House, who taught Muddy Waters a lot of stuff, and I put it on one of my albums. I think it's one of the Sweet Tea albums out of Mississippi. It's called Louise McGee.

People I don't have but one mind that make me stay. Look out now.

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1: 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I'm Carmelina Hart with your weather forecast. It's going to be a beautiful Saturday, mostly sunny, highs in the lower 90s and upper 80s across the state. Lows will hit the mid-60s. In Espanola, expecting a high today of 91. In Los Alamos, 85. Grants, 80. Gallup, 84. And in Santa Fe, we're expecting a high today of 86.
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6: 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I'm Jim DeRogatis. My partner is Greg Kot. This week, we're revisiting our 2007 interview with Buddy Guy to honor his recent 90th birthday. Let's jump back into the conversation.
7: You're a towering giant on the electric guitar, but one of the things about having you come to our studio and play acoustically is we can really get inside the music in a way.
8: I love everything Buddy does, but the acoustic thing is special, isn't it, Greg?
9: Yeah, absolutely. And I know you've got an acoustic in your house. I've seen it around. Do you play it much around the house? I mean, are you playing the acoustic a lot when you're not at the club and you're not out in front of people a lot?
8: He said his kids never hear him.
9: Yeah.
10: Yeah, that's a bad habit. I don't recommend this to nobody. But you know, I when I'm home, I listen to a lot of spiritual.
9: Mm-hmm.
10: And I play by ear. And when I'm listening, I can. If I fool with the guitar, I'm going to get lost. You know, I just have to keep this. And the older you get, the weaker your brains get so you can remember that stuff.
9: Uh-huh.
10: So what I try to do is pick up some of the voices that I hear in spiritual music and then pick up the guitar.
9: So you're trying to imitate the voices with your guitar.
10: I learned that from B.B. King. He said, you know, when I first met him, he said he was really wanted to learn how to play the Robert Johnson the slide, and he never could, and he the one invented bending the strings to get as closer to that as you can. And so when he came out singing and his voice and his bending the strings was so close together, you know, he was playing like his voice was singing, and I just fell in love with that.
8: So ideally singers could sing a lot of your best solos.
10: Yeah, actually if you hear George Benson's biggest record. Mm-hmm. What was it, Breezin' or something like that?
8: Yeah,
10: like,
8: yeah.
10: Well, we was on tour in Europe, and I was the only blues guy on the show in 1967. There was Bonnie Castle, him, Jim Hall, Sarah Vaughan, Count Basie, and we had this big festival going throughout Europe, and I was the only blues cat on it, so I was embarrassed, and they kept telling me, man, we want to learn what you got. So I was rooming with George, and he never did sing at that time, and he would stay up all night in the mirror, humming and playing the guitar. I said, man, go to bed so I can go to sleep. And I told him, I said, yeah, and the voice you got, why don't you just sing and make a record? And every time I see him now, he reminds me of it. I talked him into that because I was doing a little thing about the way to do that. And I was doing that on the jazz, trying to, you know, to get with them, because I was playing hardcore blues and everybody else was playing jazz, and people were looking at me like, what you doing on this show, you know?
9: You mentioned B.B. King, and you've got this box set out, Can't Quit the Blues, in which there's a DVD in addition to the three CDs on there. And in the DVD, you talk about being in Baton Rouge and seeing these guys and saying, I want to play like B.B. King, but I want to act like Guitar Slim. Those were the two kind of big influences, it seemed, early on. So you've talked a little bit about B.B. King. What was it about Guitar Slim that you wanted to emulate?
10: Well, first of all, I didn't know what a Strat was.
9: Mm-hmm.
10: And I went up to, I think I paid 30 cents or something to see him. And they wouldn't let the BB or Guitar Slim or Smiley Lewis or Fats Domino them come out, because it was all small blues clubs. And as long as they didn't come on the stage, the club owner could sell more booze. So they would be sitting there saying, don't bring them on yet. You know, let me make a little more money. Because when they come, you stop buying booze and watch.
9: Mm-hmm.
10: So they would make the band just play. And finally they said, ladies and gentlemen, Guitar Slim. And I heard the guitar. And I'm sitting there saying, what kind of crap is this, man? I didn't pay my 35 cents to see, you know, a record.
8: The band.
10: Being, the band and the record. I heard the guitar, but yeah. I didn't see him. And all of a sudden, this guy walks in the door, you know, like you do your little baby, put him on your shoulders. And when he's 2 or 3 years old and walking, this guy, big heavyside guy, come in with him on the shoulder, wailing his strat, man, with a red suit on and white shoes. And he dropped him on the stage. It's been his head up and dropped him on the stage. And I said, wow, what is this?
8: That's an entrance.
10: Yeah. And he was real wild. And I said, now I saw BB and I saw you. I said, I really want to play like BB, but I want to act like you.
9: Well, let's have another tune, buddy. What do you think?
10: Okay.

in my mind. I'm gonna buy me an airplane. 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

0: Very cool. The arrangement you just played of Good Morning Little Schoolgirl song has been played a million times, and you kind of hear the same kind of version of that. You've always kind of been experimenting with stuff, and at the same time, the ability for you to sort of play that way was not really appreciated at Chess Records. You said in the box set, in the liner notes of the box set, that you didn't feel like you really got a chance to make the record that you wanted to make until 1979, well past the Chess years. And we had Andy Summers of the Police in here just a few weeks ago, and he says, well, I was best buddies with Eric Clapton in the 60s, and I was looking at Eric, and he was looking at me, and he says, yeah, you stole it all from Buddy Guy, didn't you? And Eric Clapton's like, yeah, we did. And so, in other words, these guys were watching you in the 60s and stealing your style, this kind of explosive guitar style you had, and yet you were on a record label that wouldn't allow you to record the way you wanted to be heard. Did you get into arguments with the Chess Brothers saying, hey, just give me a chance, or was it a case of these guys were the last word on every subject and it wasn't worth arguing with them?
1: I never was the type of guy to go in and just demand. I just kept hitting those notes, and they heard it, and they didn't forget it. And they had hits with Muddy, Walter, Wolf, and all those things. They had been successful with that, and they was, like, sticking to their guns. And I just was going in, like, we talked here, now I'm getting ready to play behind Muddy, Walter, Wolf, someone. I'd turn that guitar up, and they would hear that, and they'd use a lot of profane. You know, they would tell me to get that MF out of there, man. And I didn't get angry, you know, and I just kept it hid until I went to the clubs, and then I turned it back up, and I was doing it. And I finally went to England in February 1965, and I was doing it. And every time I see Jeff Beck and Eric, they slept in a van and saw me do that, because they said they didn't even have a Strat. They didn't think a Strat could play blues. A Strat was supposed to play this country and western until they saw me play it. And I just said, oh, man, I didn't ever think of that. I just thought it was a guitar, you know, just play. Because after I saw Slim with it, that's the first Strat I ever saw. I said, man, that's all I want to do, that guitar. Because you could drop it, you know, the acoustics, if you drop them, they like to crack open. When I saw that Strat, I said, man, if you drop that, you just pick it up and keep playing it.
0: Was that violence that you were bringing to the electric guitar in the early, mid-60s, was that going, obviously that was going over in the clubs. People loved to hear that.
1: When I came to Chicago, there wasn't one blues player that would stand up and play. And I saw Slim. All of them were sitting down in chairs with music stands, whether they was reading it or not. You know, the big thing with these big names on there. If it was Clarence Thomas, they had a CT on there on each side of the music stand. I'm like saying, I don't know how to read one lick, man. What am I going to do? So, and most of the blues clubs had the band. Yeah, I know you've been to my club, right?
0: Yeah, yeah.
1: You know what a whiskey had behind the bar?
0: Sure.
1: Well, that's why they had a chair sitting, and they had a spot there for the band to sit down, and the flap that you goes behind the bar, it would open from the front to the back. When they would call Muddy Wolf, then he would come sit out on that, and you would be right here with your drink and looking up at Muddy standing on the bar drinking. But they all would be sitting in chairs, so I said, wait a minute, I can't read music. And I can't play as well as these guys, but I say, if I stand up and walk down this bar with this 100-foot card that I saw get that slam play with, somebody gonna pay attention to me, and they did. So I would jump off the bar and run out the front door, and they would say, crazy, well, what is that? You know?
2: 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Now, Buddy, when you play for us, as we're lucky enough to have you do once in a while, you know, the music is alive and it's vibrant, and we're talking about lust, we're talking about hate, murder ballads, there's that striving, I want to get out of the streets and to the top, I want to own the world. That's everything that's in hip-hop. Greg and I just did a tribute to James Brown last week, and it was interesting. We looked at one song, The Payback, right?
1: Right.
2: And that song alone had like 150 samples. But we so rarely see the blues songs being used as the foundation for hip-hop.
1: You know, you don't know about my daughter, do you?
2: Yeah, I do, Buddy. I know about Shauna making those hip-hop records, but the listeners might not, so why don't you fill them in?
1: Well, anyway, she... is into the hip hop, and there's more people know her now than it is me, man.
2: I don't think so.
1: Oh yeah, because she's been on this BET television and the VH1, and actually she got me on VH1. I had never been on it, which is about 3 months ago. They came and taped it in Legends, and she called me. She was down in Atlanta with Ludacris. She said, "Daddy, I was thinking about sampling some music, and I found out if I sample other people's music, I got to pay. But say, I think I'm going to start sampling yours, and I don't have to pay." So they called me in to play one track on it. And I beat them there that morning. I had played, I'd say, "Let me hear it." And I was messing with the guitar while I was doing it. When they came in, her and her producer, they said, "That's it. We don't have to listen no more. Will you do another one?" And so they got me on two of her tracks on her last, I think it's her last CD they put out.
0: I got to say, speaking of the younger guys and gals who are listening to Buddy's music and influenced by him, you've had a lot of guest stars on the albums that you've put out in the last 15 years. Most recently, people like Johnny Lang and John Mayer. And I felt sorry for John Mayer, actually, because I saw you and him at Farm Aid a year ago, and Mayer took a solo, and then Buddy took a solo, and Mayer looked like he was in shock after Buddy took his solo. It's kind of like, is there still a little bit of that old cutting contest bit stuff in your heart? You know, back in the early days, guys would try to outdo each other all the time, and it was always about, "That you think that was a good solo? Wait and see what I got." So like somebody like John Mayer gets up there, and he thinks he knows a little bit of blues, and he plays his solo, and then you're just kind of setting him up, aren't you? There's a little bit of part of you. Come on.
1: No, I'm being honest with you. He really can play blues, man, but he's selling so many pop records. You know, I even went to him and said, "John, you know, we need this young person like you every once in a while to come along like Stevie Ray Vaughan did."
0: Yeah.
1: And play blues and open up their ears, because you're not going to see a person my age on music television anymore. If you ain't good looking now, man, you're not going to get on music television. So let's just face it. So I went to him. I said, "Man, you got to do a blues record, because he can play this Hendrix and Stevie Ray Vaughan just like it is." Matter of fact, I invited him to Farm Aid. He wasn't invited, and he called me. He said, "If you on Farm Aid, can I play on the show with you?" I said, "Yeah, I wouldn't do without you." And Dave Matthews, all of them, you know, but it's just something about, I guess after you get a certain age now, man, they don't look, as I said earlier, they don't look at how good you play no more, it's how good you look.
0: Yeah.
1: Yeah. Matter of fact, he's in the paper this morning, and I think he was kissing some girl, and they made a big thing out of him.
0: Oh, man. Buddy, can you favor us with one more song? That would be great if you got one more in you.
1: Okay. All right.

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0: Buddy Guy on Sound Opinions. Rick Hall backing him up there from his band. Buddy, thank you so much.
1: Thank you so much. And without you guys, I don't know, man, we need all the help we can for blues. 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And it's nothing bad about the blues. If you break it down and listen to it, we just talk about everyday life.
2: Yeah, you got it. Buddy Guy.
1: Thank you.
3: 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That's in a minute on Sound Opinions.

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3: Welcome back to Sound Opinions. I am Greg Kott. He is Jim DeRogatis. Let's talk about some music now. Jim, why don't you kick us off? Which Buddy Guy track are you going to start with?
4: Well, Greg, there's so many aspects of Buddy Guy's playing to highlight. He is famously a firebrand electric guitarist, personifying, I would say, the blues plugging in when they came from the South. I mean, there were other, you know, he trained at the feet of Muddy Waters, right? You know, but as far as those who brought it to a new generation, not those kids from England in the 60s, it's Buddy Guy. When he came here to Chicago, he wound up at Chess Records. Chess was not a great fit for Buddy Guy. Mm-hmm. I think in the same way that they didn't quite know what to do with Etta James, right? What they should have done instead of pairing her with orchestras and trying to make her pop is just let Etta be Etta.
3: Right.
4: They should have let Buddy be Buddy. I don't know why, after those early days of so many pioneering Chicago electric blues records, Chess was, I think it was probably the impact of the British invasion. They thought, that's done. Mm-hmm. You know, what else can you do? But Buddy was going to follow his muse. I'm going to play a track called Stone Crazy from 1970 that I think is a real highlight of the Buddy Guy electric fierceness. You know, what he brought to the blues with just that incredible electric sound. And it has a tortured history. You know, he wrote it in 1970. It was sort of the template for solo Buddy Guy. It didn't really come out till the 79 studio album of the same name with an exclamation point, Stone Crazy. But I don't think it was really widely heard until Chicago's Alligator Records put it out in 1981. But, you know, when it comes to electric Buddy Guy, this is the one I go to first.
5: Mm-hmm.

0: Stone Crazy by Buddy Guy. What a track, huh?
1: Oh, yeah. He was an amazing guitarist, well ahead of his time. I will use as evidence a track called First Time I Met the Blues. As you mentioned, Leonard Chess kind of held him back. He was basically a singles artist and a session guy at Chess.
0: Yeah.
1: Wouldn't let him record a full album. Just didn't think his music fit in with the trends of the moment. He wanted more traditional style Chicago blues. Buddy was doing this thing that was just out there. He was avant-garde. You know?
0: Yeah, and we're going to talk about the people that took cues from him.
1: Yeah, well, absolutely. We're going to talk about that in a second. But first time I met the blues, the transformation. Go back, if you can, if you wish, to the 1936 original by Little Brother Montgomery, a piano player, very influential. Otis Spann took a lot of things from Little Brother Montgomery. Little Brother Montgomery's 1936 version of First Time I Met the Blues, it's almost kind of a happy song. It sounds almost, joyful, jaunty.

0: Certainly not what Buddy Guy turns it into. This terror-stricken voice. The guy is being chased out of his house and into the woods by the blues in a form of a nameless, faceless horror, some kind of a monster. He's pleading for his life. Blues, don't murder me. Mm. And the guitar tone to match. Leonard Chess was horrified by this kind of stuff. Because I don't know what to do with this guy.
1: Yeah.
0: He's playing stuff that I don't understand. But I think now, you listen to First Time I Met the Blues, a lot of this stuff can sound dated. You know, our track from 1960, we've gone way past. This track to me sounds like you could play today and people would still go, wow. First Time I Met the Blues from Buddy Guy from 1960.

0: That's a little bit of Buddy Guy. First time I met the blues, he planted his flag with that track, and eventually it came to be.
1: Chess puts it out as a single, but it doesn't even make it onto a studio album. Right. You know, it's like Chess's legacy is complicated. We've talked about that before. I want to highlight another side of Buddy, Greg, with Born to Play Guitar. You know, from the 17th studio album in 2015, Buddy, you know, has this reputation, and indeed the cover of Born to Play Guitar shows him in wild man electric guitarist mode. He's playing with his teeth.
0: Mm-hmm.
1: Oh, who else did that? Yeah, we'll talk about influences in a while. You know, but Buddy could also, during his residencies at his club, Legends, in the South Loop, you know, play entire gigs, entire nights, acoustic. And we've been in his presence while he's played for us on acoustic guitar. And it's just as intense, just without the feedback and the searing amplification. You know, there's a mix of acoustic and electric guitar on this track. It also highlights another strain of the songs that Buddy either wrote or chose to cover. You have tunes like Stay Around a Little Longer and I Don't Forget, and this one, Born to Play Guitar, that are really his autobiography.
0: Mm-hmm.
1: Him telling his life story. This one opens, I was born in Louisiana, and at the age of two, my mama told my papa, our little boy's got the blues, right? He didn't write this. Tom Hembridge, his longtime drummer and producer, and the Nashville songwriter Richard Fleming wrote it. But, you know, to sit in Buddy's presence, as we did, and

0: you know, to sit in Buddy's presence as we did and just shared with the audience, you know, you get his story. Mm. And it inspires songwriters to tell the story. And then when Buddy brings it to life with that guitar, as I said, a mix, I think, of his classic electric and acoustic on this track, Born to Play Guitar.
1: I got a reputation. And everybody knows my name. I was born to play the guitar. People, I got blues running through my veins.
0: I think that's truth in advertising, Greg. Buddy Guy was born to play guitar.
2: Yes, no doubt about it. I mean, Leonard Chess discovered too late what he had. You know, the famous story about Chess, you know, holding up a Kareem record, said, "You were right, kick me in the butt."
0: Yeah.
2: You know, he goes, I completely missed it. You were ahead of the trends instead of trying to copy them. Some people may think that, you know, Buddy's career was sort of revived with Damn Right I've Got the Blues, which it sold a lot of copies.
0: Yeah.
2: But those initial comeback records were sort of riding the trend that John Lee Hooker started with guest stars on his record.
0: Yeah.
2: So, you know, they saddle Buddy with, you know, Jeff Beck and Eric Clapton and all these other artists to, you know, get his name out there. But they really weren't great Buddy Guy records, to be honest. But the great Buddy Guy records did start later in his career. And I think that Sweet Tea album that he put out in 2001 stands with anything he's done.
0: Yeah.
2: And it's interesting because this was recorded in Oxford, Mississippi, Sweet Tea Studios in Oxford, Mississippi, which was the home of the Hill Country Blues, which, you know, Buddy's associated with Chicago blues, very different sound, you know, blues-based kind of chords. The Hill Country sound, which was just outside the Delta, in the Hill Country of Mississippi, had a sort of a droning quality to it. There weren't really a lot of chord changes, but it was trancey, hypnotic music. And Buddy was not super familiar with it, but he did know about Junior Kimbrough and people like Robert Cage, Sadell Davis. These guys were names to him, but when he went to Sweet Tea, he got into that vibe of playing those songs. He was covering a lot of Junior Kimbrough tracks, for example, and just did amazing stuff with it. He said, "I wasn't 100% sold on the idea until I got into that studio," and he was working with a drummer from the Hill Country, a guy named Spam.
0: Yeah.
2: He really knew that style.
0: I'm glad you mentioned that, because you talked about the drone, but to me, the other thing that really characterizes Hill Country Blues is the stomp.
2: Absolutely, and Buddy channeled that. He said, you know, I can do something with this. This is really cool. And so these tracks, I mean, there were some tracks on this record that are like 12 minutes long,
0: yeah,
2: where he just goes off. And it's an amazing record. Buddy, the guitar style adapting to that particular droning, hypnotic rhythm, and the vocals, too. He covers a number of Junior Kimbrough songs that I mentioned, Master of the Hill Country Blues. The one I want to play a little bit of is called Baby, Please Don't Leave Me, from the Sweet Tea album by Buddy Guy.

0: think Buddy sometimes, much like Hendrix, has been, you know, shorthand written off as all about flesh, mm-hmm. right? And it wasn't. It was an element in the great tradition of black music, of give them something to look at, but, you know, without the melodicism and the tone and the experimentation of those solos, you know, you get, you know, horrible hair metal wankery.
1: Yeah. No, you know, and the thing is, he could be very subtle. There was acoustic records that he did, as he'd mentioned. Some of this work with Junior Wells, who he recorded more than a dozen albums with Junior, the great mm-hmm. harp player from Chicago. The Hoodoo Man Blues record in 1965, it's technically a Junior Wells record, and Buddy was he couldn't use his real name on the no. record, you know. So instead, he was kind of like reduced to a background player. But the sensitivity of his playing on that record, a track like Ships on the Ocean, incredible. That stuff all filtered into the next generation of guitar players. I mean, a lot of people cite Three Kings as the most influential blues guitars on guitar rock, B.B. King, Albert King, and Freddie King.
0: Mm-hmm.
1: But I think Buddy is right alongside them, and I think his style has been adapted by more bands than just the Clapton, Jeff Beck, Jimmy Page group, even Hendrix. Hendrix taking it out further was where Buddy was going.
0: Yeah.
1: And Hendrix liked that. He's doing the blues, but he's taking it to Mars. You know, and
0: the jazz, everybody says the Hendrix soul, did it. The Hendrix, gospel.
1: Hendrix was like, no. I knelt down in front of the stage in Greenwich Village when he came to New York in 1968 and taped the whole show.
0: Yeah.
1: So he wasn't just watching it. He was listening to what Buddy was doing on the guitar. A funny thing, Roger Daltrey told me a few years ago, I interviewed him, and he goes, Townsend took everything that stayed from Buddy. He
0: from
1: said Buddy
0: yeah.
1: was kind of like the central. Santana said, the guitar can pray or cuss. Where did you get the cussing from? From Buddy Guy.
0: Yeah.
1: I learned how to cuss on my guitar from watching Buddy Guy play. The Vaughn brothers, Jimmy and Stevie Ray Vaughn, they loved. And the modern guys, Derek Trucks,
0: mm-hmm.
1: Gary Clark Jr., praising Buddy to the hilt. They would jam with him whenever. Buddy was a good guy. People liked being around him, but he always was so self-deprecating. He never thought, I'm this great guy. All I do is steal stuff.
0: Yeah.
1: And these people that were influenced by him saying, you taught us how to move forward with this instrument.
0: I think he's been vaguely embarrassed about the hullabaloo in Chicago about his 90th birthday because, as you said, he's sort of self-effacing. I'll tell you somebody, though, you know, completely up to date that I think is inspired by Buddy Guy, and that's Jack White.
1: Yeah, that's true.
0: You know, we reviewed his latest solo album. Both of us were fans to varying degrees. You know, you've got the riff heaviness. You've also got the blues. You know, just the whole rich tradition. But I think in terms of the community mm-hmm. that Jack has fostered both in Nashville and in Detroit with Third Man Records and the recording studio and the record store and the label and the publishing house, mm-hmm. you know, Buddy's got a club. You know how much trouble it comes from owning a club in Chicago?
1: Oh, God, yeah. We should talk about that more because him as a businessman, a black businessman in Chicago, thriving not only at Checkerboard Lounge but then Buddy Guy's Legends, that's an amazing legacy in and of itself.
0: And this city, despite its incredible musical history, does not make it easy for those brave entrepreneurs willing to lose their shirts to present live music.
1: Yeah.
0: And Buddy has created a center of musical community with as many young artists as legends taking the stage at Legends. So, Buddy Guy, happy 90th birthday. We wish you many, many more. Well, that wraps up our chat about the great Buddy Guy. As always, we want to hear from you. Share your thoughts with a voice message on our website, soundopinions.org. Mr. Cott, what is on the show next week?
1: Well, Jim, you and I were discussing this recently where we dropped the word shoegaze a lot in our show because a lot of newer bands are still using shoegaze as part of their sound. And we thought, why not do a show about it? So we're going to talk about where it came from and where it's going.
0: Yeah.
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0: Thanks, as always, to that loyal Patreon community, especially Matthew Eppelsheimer from Portland, Oregon, who listens to KOPB. This episode of Sound Opinions was produced by Alex Claiborne, Andrew Gill, and Max Hatlam. The late, great Mary Gaffney engineered the session with Buddy Guy. Original producers on the Buddy Guy interview included Todd Bachman, Matt Spiegel, Jason Saldana, and Robin Lynn. Our business development manager is Gary Yonker, and our social media consultant is Katie Tyler.

0: That is a little bit of Baby, Please Don't Leave Me. I cannot recommend the Sweet Tea album from 2001 enough by Buddy Guy.
1: Yeah, that's a little bit of a primer on where to dig into Buddy's rich legacy. Also, I think that legacy was brought forward and lives on in so many musicians. To me, Greg, the most obvious is Hendrix. Playing the guitar with your teeth, right?
0: Yeah,
1: who
0: right.
1: did it first? I don't know. We'd have to go to the timeline. But a young Jimi Hendrix, coming up as a sideman, saw Buddy Guy perform and was impressed by, the flashiness on stage. I

0: On this week's Wait, Wait, Don't Tell Me, the new host of Reading Rainbow, Michael Threets, talked about how he finally knew he had arrived in his dream job.
1: You're not a true library person until you've been shushed by someone visiting the library.
0: I'm Peter Sagal. 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
1: From WBEZ Chicago, it's This American Life. I'm Tobin Lowe, sitting in for Ira Glass. The story of Sarah and Ethan's relationship starts with heartbreak. She had just gotten out of a 12-year relationship. He was separated after 13 years of marriage. Neither of them were particularly interested in jumping into something new too fast. But their mutual friends thought, hey, they have that in common. They're both in their 40s, both a little wobbly from their last relationships. They should date. Here's Ethan.
2: I think they saw us both as like people who didn't know what they were doing and thought maybe these two can figure it out together.
1: That's both like sweet and maybe a little insulting.
2: Yeah, I'm going to take it as sweet.
1: They hit it off, kept seeing each other, doing datey stuff. Dinners, museums, walks in the park. And as weeks and then months went by, they advanced to the stage of hanging out with no particular plans. At one point, a kind of big thing happened. A friend of Sarah's died. Ethan knew how hard she was taking it, so he asked her, "You want to go to a ball game? Take your mind off things?" And it felt nice to let him take care of her in that way. It's now been 10 months. So you're in contact pretty much every day. You see each other regularly. You're not seeing anybody else. Is he your boyfriend then?
3: No.
1: Obviously, this is Sarah. What do you refer to him as?
3: I guess I use his name.
1: Okay.
3: And I will often say, he's the person I'm sort of seeing.
1: The sort of feels crucial there.
3: Or kind of.
1: Uh-huh.
3: Or I guess I'm. There's always a bit of a qualifier.
2: Gosh. I think both of us have sort of avoided using the boyfriend-girlfriend terms.
1: In fact, a couple weeks ago, they had a conversation about whether it was time to have the what are we conversation. And they decided to put it off. Ethan and Sarah are your classic example of let's not put a label on it. You know couples like this, and I understand that people do this, but I'm always a little like, why are you doing this dance? Like, if it looks like a boyfriend duck and it quacks like a boyfriend duck, it's just a boyfriend duck, right?
3: Some of my friends will refer to him as my boyfriend, but
1: you're making a face.
3: Not very comfortable with it.
1: Why do you think that is? What does it bring up for you? What is the feeling?
3: It feels like if we put a label on it, gosh, we're going into the tunnel again. Like, It feels like it could last a long time, and that's a little scary. And if I'm someone's girlfriend, I want to be prioritized in a certain way, and I'm going to be reciprocal in that, is not something that I'm comfortable with right now.
1: There are other considerations they're thinking about, like Ethan's daughter, who is 10 and still doesn't really know about Sarah. He's thought a lot about what putting a label on this thing with Sarah would trigger.
2: If Dad had a girlfriend, I think that would feel very significant to her. Yeah, I think that it would feel like a big deal to a 10-year-old.
1: When I was hearing this described to me at first, I was like, to be honest, I was like, oh, this sounds very like teenagery, immature, like we don't want to call it anything. And now the more that I've talked to you, it's like, oh, it's a very mature and sort of being honest with yourself about what you want and what comes with putting a label on it.
3: Oh, yeah, absolutely. Because there's expectations, and having no expectations is so much nicer right now.
1: I get what she's saying. Labels, they're powerful. They can distill you down to a single word, can get stuck on you without your permission. I still think about the day when my dad introduced me as his husky boy. I thought about that label for years. Today on our show, we have a story of a woman who spent more than a decade trying to get a particular label put on her. And we see what happens when a label that's holding someone's life together gets peeled away. And also, Today, I have the all-powerful label of host, so I am commanding you to stay with us.

0: 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I'm Carmelina Hart with your weather forecast. It's going to be a beautiful Saturday, mostly sunny, highs in the lower 90s and upper 80s across the state. Lows will hit the mid 60s. In Espanola, expecting a high today of 91. In Los Alamos, 85. Grants, 80. Gallup, 84. And in Santa Fe, we're expecting a high today of 86.
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5: It's This American Life, Act One, Last Shift. The label being assigned in this first story is temporary. It's a label that can feel meaningful and definitive. You know the thing will end, whatever it is. But temporary is also a flexible term. Your life on Earth is temporary, but it can go on for 100 years. The temporary label plays an important role in the U.S. immigration system, for something called Temporary Protected Status, TPS. TPS is a status given to a country all at once. It allows eligible people from that country to live and legally work in the U.S. if their home country has become unsafe or unstable, for instance, because of war or disaster. And if war or disaster goes on, TPS can be extended. For some countries, it's been extended for more than 25 years. Wars can last a long time. A 30-second earthquake can cause damage that takes years to recover from. Last week, the Trump administration succeeded in ending TPS for people from Haiti. A judge removed the last roadblock. It affected a huge number of people, more than 300,000 Haitians. Many have been here in jobs and lives far longer than anyone would consider temporary. So, 300,000 people were facing an end all at once. Hannah Jaffe Walt spent time last week with one of them at her job, a woman named Marie. And no one, including Marie, knew which day would be her very last on the job. Here's Hannah.
6: I had heard about Marie before I showed up at the nursing home in Boston. Her boss told me he was losing his best CNA, the pride of the building, he said. A CNA is a certified nursing assistant. Families love Marie, he told me. When I walked in, the senior nurse leader, Florinette, walked me up to the second floor, pointing out details and people along the way. And she pointed to a room and said, "The woman staying in this room refused to be moved from her chair to the bed by anyone but Marie."
7: If Marie is not here, we have to make sure that we go and tell her why Marie is not here.
6: Yeah. Why did you?
7: Because she's used to Marie. She's used to her, and Marie treats her with respect. So she really is an exemplary CNA. I've worked with many CNAs. I know everyone. This is Marie.
6: Oh, hello.
8: How you doing?
6: I've heard so much about you.
8: Oh, really?
7: Well, this is another Marie.
6: Okay.
7: Yes. This is another Marie.
6: Got it. Apparently, there are a lot of Maries in this building. Marie Gillette, Marie Claire, Marie France. I asked Florinette, how much of the staff here is Haitian? And she says, oh, we all are, except for, and she scans the floor, her.
7: She's not Haitian, but I think I see 3 CNAs already, and all 3 of them are Haitian.
6: And then a small woman in glasses, gold hoops, ponytail, and pink scrubs walks purposefully down the hall toward us.
7: Hannah, here is your Marie.
8: Nice to meet you.
6: So nice to meet you. Yeah. I've heard so much about you already before even meeting you.
8: Okay. Okay. I'm here a long time.
6: How long have you been here?
8: 12 years.
6: Do you know that you have a reputation here as being one of the best?
8: Yes, I know.
6: But Marie is not particularly interested in talking about this or dwelling on her talents. Marie's not a dweller. For a person who's a star, she's the opposite of flashy. She's focused, quiet, exceedingly polite, but I'm asking questions and I can tell she's distracted. glancing at the rooms behind me where her residents are.
8: I have somebody in the bathroom for now. I cannot stay
6: okay,
8: for
6: so
8: too
6: I'll set
8: long.
6: Up. Okay.
8: Okay.
6: Okay.
8: Okay. Thank you.
6: Thanks.
8: Thank you for coming.
6: Oh, I'm so glad to be here. From there, Marie is in motion, and she invites me to follow her from one resident to the next.
8: I'm coming, Mom.
6: In and out of bathrooms and linen closets, between bedsides, humming evangelical hymns to herself as she changes sheets. And cleans up messes. I thought we were going to talk about this huge change that was about to happen in Marie's life, about what is likely her last week on this job. But actually, it seems like I'm going to watch her do her last week on the job. And the other nurses and CNAs are watching me and my microphone and asking each other, what's she doing? She's following Marie? Why? Because she's good at her job? And then they want to talk and add on, saying, I can also tell you how good Marie is at her job.
9: She never say no. She always be there for everybody.
10: She's just really special.
11: She knows all their little quirks, and, you know, she'll be training someone and say, you know, they like a sock on their left foot but not on their right. And, you know, she remembers all those things that you don't have to remember to do your job. She's great. So.
6: And do you know what's happening with Marie this week, at the end of this week?
11: I do not know. Yeah.
6: I get out of the conversation awkwardly and have a couple more moments just like this where I gather, bit by bit, that nobody here knows the major thing that is happening in Marie's life. Marie has invited me here knowing I'm doing a story about people on TPS, about her job ending. But the people she works with don't know her job is ending or that she's on TPS. Even though most people who work here are Haitian, some of them are on TPS, like Marie is, but most aren't. A woman on staff named Nancy told me, we give each other privacy.
12: We don't ask questions directly because we don't know who have it, who doesn't have it, and things like that, you know?
6: Yeah.
12: So we just stay, talks as a group.
6: Nancy said the day that the Supreme Court allowed the Trump administration to end TPS for Haitians, the staff got together at the end of the day and talked about how sad it was that TPS was ending, how scared people were. She said Marie, in particular, was very sympathetic in those conversations toward our other coworkers who have TPS. But Nancy clearly did not know Marie is one of those coworkers.
12: You know, and she was feeling for everybody else. Everybody was talking about it.
6: Mm-hmm.
12: Especially Marie, because she's very caring like that for everybody.
6: How's it going?
8: Good.
6: Yeah? I catch Marie coming out of a room and pull her aside for a minute. And your coworkers have been asking what I'm doing. And I've been saying I'm following you.
8: Mm-hmm.
6: And nobody seems to know about TPS and that stuff. Do you want me not? I have not said anything. So you haven't talked to people here about it?
8: No, I don't want to talk to them about it.
6: Okay. Can I ask why?
8: I just don't want to.
6: Yeah. Okay.
8: If something happens, I cannot come, I will tell them. But for now, no.
6: Yeah. If something happens, you would tell them on that day. Is that what you mean?
8: Yeah.
6: Okay.
8: I'm not going to, after 12 years, I'm not going to just disappear. No, I will tell them. But for now, no, I don't tell them anything. They don't know anything about me.
6: I learned, the more I talked to more people, that this silence is common. There were so many people on TPS moving through their workdays in restaurants, airports, schools, quietly knowing it could end at any moment and not telling anyone. Over 300,000 Haitians on TPS. That is so many people. As immigration statuses go, temporary protective status strikes me as a very strange one. It's not an employment visa, where there can be a path to a more permanent status, like a green card. TPS offers no path. It leads nowhere. You can have it for years. You can have it for decades. It can be terminated at any time. The executive branch has discretion to offer TPS and discretion to take it away. With other immigration statuses, there's a process. There are steps to take and a system for appeals. TPS is more like a gift from the king, just a thumbs up, thumbs down kind of system. Haiti is arguably more dangerous than it was in 2011 when Marie was granted TPS. But President Obama was into TPS for Haitians back then, and President Trump today is not. So it's like a vibes-based immigration status? When I asked Marie how she was thinking about TPS, she'd just shrug. What's there to say? What can I do? She told me in Creole through an interpreter.
8: Je comprends le danger qui pendait, mais on va gagner mon café autre.
6: I understand the danger that's hanging, but there's nothing else I can do. She doesn't have a lot more to say about that, and maybe there just isn't a lot more to say. So, how was this going to go, the actual end? For weeks, it was unclear when exactly the TPS termination for Haitians would go into effect, like what day. And employers were constantly refreshing government websites and checking the news to try to figure out when to tell their employees they couldn't come back. And how should they do it? Marie's boss, Colin, told me he was trying to figure out what was the least disruptive, least public way to do this that would protect his employees' privacy. Should he just take them off the schedule, put them on PTO and tell everyone they're on vacation and then they just won't come back? Should he do that now? Should he wait? The deadlines kept changing. TPS was ending on Friday. Then it seemed like maybe it was Monday. But at the end of the day on Monday, I called him and it seemed like maybe it wasn't Monday.
13: I have no idea. I have no idea what's going on right now. I've heard nothing. It feels like, yeah, today is the date, but I'm not getting anything from, you know, a government source or that says absolutely it's the date.
6: Is there someone to reach out to?
13: I can't answer that question without being sarcastic. I mean, I don't know that there is somebody.
6: Tuesday, I walked into the nursing home at 2:45. I saw Colin on my way into the building, sitting at his desk on the first floor by the entrance, buttoned down, large beard. He's 40 years old. I tell Colin I talked to Marie and said I'd be here today for the start of her shift at 3. And he said,
14: I did meet with HR today, and we have made a company-wide decision that at this point we are going to take anyone affected by TPS off the schedule. The lack of guidance, we feel like we have to remove them from the schedule.
6: Wow, okay. So is she working today?
14: She's working today. She's working today.
6: Does she know that?
14: I have not talked to her yet, no. I'm waiting for Marie to come in. I'll let her get settled, and I'll have a conversation with her probably around 4 or 5 o'clock.
6: How come you wouldn't just tell her when she gets here?
14: I don't think it's right to kind of grab somebody walking through the door. Hey, you're walking through the door. So I want to let her settle and kind of have a normal chain, and then I'll kind of sit down and have a conversation with her when we both have time and space to do it. But I do want to have a face-to-face conversation.
6: Meanwhile, Marie is already here. She's upstairs. She came in through a different door. Mm-hmm. Her coworkers are greeting her as she sets up.
15: Hi, beauty. How are you?
8: I'm okay, baby.
6: She's in lavender scrubs and a gold and silver head wrap, arranging her cart for her shift. Marie doesn't just grab one of the pre-stocked carts.
8: I like to fix my car. I have to fix it.
6: You have to do it yourself?
8: Yeah. I know. I put towels, pad, sheet, gown, pillowcase.
6: All of a sudden, everything Marie is doing becomes the last time she will do it. Counting the blankets and stacking them neatly on the middle shelf. Fitted sheets, diapers, and cream go on the top shelf. Pushing her cart to room 101 as the morning shift heads out.
8: Okay.
15: Bye, Albert. Yeah. Bye, Marie.
8: Hi, see you tomorrow, Mom. Drive safe home.
15: Thank you.
6: Checking on each resident.
16: Hi, Marie.
8: Hi, how are you?
16: I didn't see you yesterday.
8: It was my day off.
16: Oh, yeah. I like your silver.
8: Thank you.
16: Pretty. You got to watch out the sun.
8: Yeah.
16: Put the sunglasses on.
8: Yeah.
6: Next door, room 100 is full of visitors. Marie maneuvers quietly around the family, arranging sheets, wiping surfaces, filling water cups. This job is a series of endless small gestures. It's delicate, it's close, difficult work. Marie is both productive and invisible. She preps a bath and then gently guides the family on how they can be helpful as she washes and changes their 94-year-old mother.
8: No, not that.
17: Okay.
8: Mama.
17: Mama, tranquila.
8: Mama, we're just helping you, okay?
6: Marie is on her way out of room 100, arms full of dirty linens, when Colin enters the hallway to her unit. He walks toward her.
18: Hey, Marie.
8: Yeah, how are you? Good.
6: But then keeps going. He walks right by her. It looks like he made a last-minute calculation that this is not the time. Marie rolls a cart of soiled linens to the next room, pulls up next to a coworker and whispers to her, asks her where another CNA is today. Marie says, did she call out? The coworker says, yes. I think it's about the TPS thing. They closed it. Marie says, that's what I heard. Then a call button lights up. She heads toward it, back down the hall.
8: You okay? Need to be changed? Okay.
6: Then she's on her way out of that room, and I interrupt. And I ask, have you checked in with Colin?
8: She told me anything happened, he will call me. He saw me when he came here earlier. Uh-huh. But we did not talk.
6: Okay. Yeah. Mm-hmm. And you haven't asked. You haven't asked him anything.
8: No. I don't want to embarrass him.
6: Why would it be embarrassing for him?
8: Because he doesn't like me to leave.
6: He doesn't want you to leave.
8: Yeah.
6: Yeah.
8: Yeah. He's not happy to see me leave.
6: Okay.
8: I'm not gonna ask him anything.
6: Next to us, a man in the hallway with bright yellow socks has been using his long legs to drag his wheelchair back and forth, saying, I don't know. And a nurse leans close to Marie and says, could you help my friend with the catheter?
8: For the catheter?
19: Yeah.
8: Come.
6: Colin comes by again, glances in the rooms, but Marie's in the bathroom.
8: Oh, pull the pants down.
6: She empties the catheter. As this is happening, Colin does a lap. Marie pushes the man back into the hallway and Colin spots her coming out of the room. But the man with the yellow socks is agitated and pointing at his pants. He wants Marie to change his pants, too.
8: Oh, you want to put on your pants? Come.
6: So they're back into the room.
8: Okay, stand up, Papa. Take your time. No, don't slide.
6: Colin disappears back downstairs. How do you end a 12-year career without interrupting, without disruption? Without anyone noticing. Colin is looking for an opening to do this quietly, but there is not one. This is a person who is busy and needed. CNAs are hard to find and hard to keep all over the country. The average time people stay in these jobs is 2 years. And here's Marie. Her boss doesn't want her to leave, and she doesn't want to leave. He doesn't want to embarrass her, and she doesn't want to embarrass him. This is not the version of removing people that we've seen so much of in the last year and a half. It's not people grabbed in public, pulled out of cars in dramatic, sometimes violent videos. This is a silent play being performed in workplaces across the country. the quietest ending everyone involved can possibly pull off. By 5:30 p.m., when the dinner trays arrive, Marie is moving between residents, arranging bedside tables, delivering food trays. A visitor tells her, "We're going to head out now. My grandma's alone. Keep an eye."
8: "You're leaving?"
18: "Yeah. Is that
8: where we're leaving?" "Yeah.
18: She'll be there by herself."
8: "Okay.
18: All right, thank you."
8: "Okay, no problem. I will take care."
18: "Okay.
8: Okay, bye."
6: Marie reassures her, then spots a man who's come to have dinner with his wife. Okay. Marie finds a folding chair, places it behind him without saying anything, and keeps walking. Meanwhile, Colin is on the second floor now, and he's not leaving. I can hear him faintly somewhere on the other side of the nurse's station, talking to some guy about printers, I think. At 6 p.m., Colin just walks straight to Marie's unit and scans the area. He sees her carrying empty dinner trays. He says quietly, "Hey, Marie, you got a minute?" "Sure," she says. She places the trays down and follows him down the hall. They go into a room with an interpreter. It takes 7 minutes. Colin doesn't want me to record, and when Marie comes out, I don't turn the recorder back on. She says to me, "Well, they're taking me off the schedule. For now, until he has more information. This is maybe the end." I tell her I'm sorry. She says, "They said I can go home now or finish my shift. It's up to me. I have the choice." And then Marie does something I have not yet seen her do. She talks about how good she is at this job. She says, "When I started here in 2014, my salary was very low. Every year, they saw the way I'm working and the work I've done, and every year they gave me more. Right now, I won't tell you how much I make, but it's double where I started." I tell her, "I'm sure you deserve it." She gets choked up and says, "Thank you." Then she says she's decided to finish her shift and she should get back to it. She stands up and walks back down the hall.
5: Hannah Jaffe Walt is a producer on our show. Coming up, a comedian walks into a bar and walks out with a medical mystery. 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
5: It's This American Life. I'm Tobin Lowe, sitting in for Ira Glass. Today's show, Label Maker. A show all about the power of labels. We're at Act 2 of our show. Act 2, Diagnose Me Maybe. So the whole reason I've been thinking about labels lately is because of this next story we're doing today. It's about Janet McNamara, very funny comedian, who had this odd thing happen to her 15 years ago when she was first getting started. What happened was, this one night, she's performing at a comedy club in Boston, where she's proudly from. I think all Irish Catholics are. Anyway, she gets off stage, goes to the green room, when the owner of the club stops her.
21: He just kind of said, like, out of curiosity, what's that thing when you look up in the air and you dart your eyes? And I do this thing, I have really bad memory recall, so on I look up in the air a lot when I can't think of a word or I can't think of what I'm going to say next. And I said, that's what I do when I'm thinking. And he said, have you ever been tested for autism? And I said, no. I've never considered that I'm autistic before. Literally, nobody has ever said it to me before.
5: And where was this comedy club?
21: It was called Dick Doherty's Comedy Vault. And this guy, Dick Doherty, he's the first person who asked me if I was autistic.
5: It was the namesake of the club.
21: Yeah. He named a club after himself. Yes, correct.
5: Janet kind of brushed it off, thought it was sort of funny. And she is a comedian, so she started getting on stage around Boston, telling the story about this guy asking this question out of nowhere. It got laughs. But also, after the show, people would come up to her and say, "Hey,
21: I'm autistic. Just to let you know, you're also autistic."
5: They would say it that bluntly.
21: Yeah.
5: And how would that feel? How would you react?
21: I would say, "I don't think I am."
5: Janet says, as a kid growing up in the 90s, she'd been tested many times for learning disabilities, for anxiety. Never once did any of those medical professionals say the word autistic. When she talked about it with her family, her friends, they'd say, "Yeah, it's a little weird that you get your hair cut in slow increments so no one says, 'Hey, you got a haircut.'" But mainly, they said,
21: "You're not autistic, you're from Boston." Like.
5: But the fact that people kept saying it to her after shows, it raised a curiosity. She thought, it's probably nothing, but what's the harm in asking my psychiatrist if he thinks it's possible? Here's Janet talking on stage about what this all led to.
0: It was when Asperger's was still a thing. Yeah, it's not a thing anymore. Now they call it the autism spectrum. Yeah, they unnamed it. He was a Nazi. Asperger's was a Nazi. Yeah, read a book. I remember I took the test, and the guy, he just looked up from his notebook, and he goes, "Well, people with Asperger's generally have above average IQs, so." "I'm not smart enough to be mildly autistic." Is what that doctor told me.
5: This, again, was her actual psychiatrist. Janet decided to let it go, partly because this was back in the 2010s. And the idea of an adult getting tested for autism, it just wasn't in the air the same way it is now. She thought, okay, that's it. No need to keep pushing for a test. So for years, autism was just a funny bit on stage, part of her stand-up. But off stage, Janet had a day job. And what was happening there would turn out to be not so funny. Offstage, Janet had found what she thought was the perfect job. She was an accountant, worked her way into it after being a bookkeeper for a plumbing company right out of college. She liked accounting because she was essentially a problem solver, looked at ledgers, Excel spreadsheets, pointed out where there were errors. And her boss loved her because Janet got her job done quickly and efficiently. No small talk, no bull. She even got raises regularly. That is, until one day, she got a new boss, one who liked small talk, wanted more group meetings, more socializing amongst coworkers. Early on, this new boss asked Janet to meet one-on-one so they could get to know each other.
21: And she said, "You know, I have two kids, I enjoy hiking." And then she turned around and showed me her two kids with a... She turned around and picked up a framed picture of her two kids and went to hand it to me. And I just said, "I could see that from here." When I walked into her office, I saw the pictures of her kids. I immediately knew when I walked into her office, she has two kids. They're about 12 years old. The boy's older than the girl. Okay, cool. I know all this information.
5: I know this. I got it.
21: And then she just tells me verbally, and then hands me the picture, and I'm like, "I already know this. Like, why are we talking about this? You have a picture. That's why you have a picture on your desk. It's so that people don't start asking you if you have kids because there's a picture on your desk."
5: Janet talks in her act about how things started to sour for her in the workplace.
0: "I was having a hard time at work at the time. I was having a hard time at work because of my personality. Yeah, they said I was rude at work. They said I had bad tone. They said I had bad tone in my emails. I was like, how could you have bad tone in an email? I wasn't singing. I was like, you people need to relax. I told my boss to relax during a performance improvement plan.
5: And even though she joked about it on stage, it was serious. It seemed like she might lose her job. And what made it so difficult was that it felt like she wasn't being asked to improve her work. She was always good at that part. It was like she was being asked to change her personality, her fundamental way of being, which, how do you even go about fixing that? She became so anxious and stressed about it, she took medical leave for a while, hoping she could figure out a solution. And then she went to talk to a doctor about what that might look like. Like a more private desk away from the chatter of the office, the ability to sit out those meetings with large groups of people. She asked the doctor if he could help her ask for these accommodations, and he said, those sound like what you'd ask for if you were autistic. Again, that label. Janet decided to look into a diagnosis again, this time because the need had become dire. Janet goes for her first official autism test, which this time was an actual real-deal test. Testing for autism, by the way, is complex, because there's no blood test. Instead, there are usually multiple sessions during which the tester is looking at social interactions, sensory issues, repetitive behaviors, or fixated interests. And then they take all of this into account to assign a diagnosis, which is what Janet went through this time.
0: And I don't know if anybody's ever had one. It's like this whole thing. It's like a three-day thing. You like look at pictures of people and they're like, they look happy, they look sad. And they send surveys. And I was perfect. I had everything perfect. And I didn't get the diagnosis. Like I said, I didn't get it. And he knew I wanted it too. And I didn't get it. And I'll tell you what happened. At the end of the day, the guy, he just came back. And he just looked at me right in the eye, which I did not care for. He just looks at me right in the eye and he goes, you are so close. I swear to God, he goes, you're so close. You just didn't quite hit all the criteria. And the criteria I didn't hit, the only reason why I'm not autistic, according to him, is because the tags in my shirts don't bother me. Yeah, I don't have sensory issues. I was pissed. I was all ready to go back to work and be like, hey, I don't have to look at you. It's not that I'm rude. It's that I don't understand. It turns out I'm just rude. You can tell that I'm rude because the tags in my shirts don't bother me. And that's the difference between rude and autistic.
1: It definitely felt like I had no choice but to change. It felt like I had no choice but to start playing the game, which is talking about the weather and saying hi to people. And I did like start learning people's kids' names.
2: How long do you feel like you were able to keep that up at that job specifically?
1: Like 3 months. My brain just wasn't, it's so hard to describe it. It's probably what dementia feels like in that, you know, this isn't hard, but your brain just can't do it. Like, I just couldn't function.
5: Janet cycled through several corporate jobs after that. She said she'd do well, but then hit a wall as the demands of interacting and socializing would increase. She'd have to quit or face being fired. That's the cycle Janet's been in for the last decade, trying to avoid situations in everyday life that would make her uncomfortable, But then when they do happen, talking about them on stage for laughs and how she still can't get a diagnosis. So she's just kind of been toughing it out. Until recently, when she had an experience that flipped her thinking about everything. She took a kid to the movies, a kid she was babysitting, a kid she knew well. And at the movies, this kid started to cuddle with her, as little kids do.
21: And it was so uncomfortable to me that she was stroking my arm. But I also understood that it was a little kid and that you can't just tell a little kid to like I understood that it was her way of showing affection. And I just felt so stuck and I started crying.
5: Because you had to deal with it. It was your problem to deal with.
21: I felt like I'm the adult. I just need to take this.
5: Janet went from discomfort to just being flat out mad at herself.
21: How awful are you as a person if you just want to say to a little kid, stop touching me, stop cuddling with me, stop showing me affection. It just doesn't feel good on a human level as a person to not want to cuddle with a little kid. And for that to be an overwhelming experience.
5: She told all this to her current therapist. And her therapist said to her, I think we should revisit getting a diagnosis. I think it's right for you, and the other testers got it wrong. Janet was ready to stop blaming herself, so she agreed.
21: It was very much a, maybe there's nothing wrong with me, maybe my brain is just wired different, and maybe I need to not beat myself up.
5: And that's when I interviewed Janet, when she was trying, yet again, to get a diagnosis. When I talked to her, it was right before she was about to find out her results. When they did finally come in, she was standing outside a bar. It was 11 p.m. She opened an email with a report. And then, the next night, she went on stage in Portland, Maine, and dropped the news.
21: And the lady was like, I don't know what's going on, but you're definitely autistic. She was like, you're autistic because you are interested in people and you're just not interested in things that are boring. And you're not interested in boring people who don't do puzzles correctly. And she said, I have a rigid personality. I'm rigid. And I said, I'm not rigid. I'm just most of the time right. And we talked about how my least favorite thing my therapist says is sometimes my therapist will be like, hey, two things can be true. And I'll be like, yeah, I agree, two things can be true, but in this case, one thing is true.
5: The next time I see her, she tells me she's pretty stoked about it, but not for the reason I thought. She tells me about a recent experience interacting with a woman in a class she's taking.
21: I sit in a specific seat every day, mm-hmm. and I walked in, and she was sitting in my seat, and she said to me, I'm sitting in your seat, do you want me to move? And I said, no, it's okay, I'll sit over here. And she was like, are you sure? And we had this back and forth, and I actually said, actually, I really want to sit in that seat, can you move? And she moved, and she wasn't upset at all, she was perfectly fine with it. And I've just never felt that scene before where somebody's sitting in my seat. They saw my face. They saw I was distressed. They didn't see it as a control thing or I'm taking it they didn't take it personally that I was you're in my seat. It felt very good. Yeah. And there's no way she knew I was autistic. There was just something about the way I approached it. Which is that I understood, I think 6 months ago, I would have said, she's an asshole. She's sitting in my seat. What's wrong with her? Why would she sit in my seat? I would have taken it personally, she was f***ing with me or she was messing with me by sitting in my seat, opposed to knowing that it's something that I'm specifically sensitive about, that I want to sit in the same place. So, yeah.
5: It seems like it brings up a lot of emotion for you.
21: It's weird. It's a different way of feeling seen, even without telling people about the diagnosis. And there's something different. I don't know exactly how I'm approaching people differently, that they're not taking it personally, that their behavior is affecting me. I had no idea that it would be so different.
2: Mm-hmm.
21: And I didn't realize that you don't even have to tell people. The way I'm approaching people is different.
5: It's true. When we sat down for this last interview, we were waiting for the studio to be set up, and she said, "I'm fine if we don't make small talk while we wait," pretty matter-of-factly. And I understood. So we sat there in a very comfortable silence. Janet McNamara is a comedian. You can watch her full special, Not Smart Enough, on YouTube.
3: Hey, Janet.
7: Yes, Brad?
3: I've got something to say.
7: Uh-huh.
3: I really love the skillful way you beat the other girls to the bride's bouquet.

0: 3, the last description. You know, when you get down to it, labels are just our way of pointing out what we think is remarkable about other people. That's writer Alfred Jung Lee's argument. He's been thinking a lot about what we notice in each other, especially as he tries to describe someone very close to him. Here's Alfred.
1: Not long ago, I was reading, in a magazine profile, a description of a person who, quote, has a prodigious white beard, wavy gray bangs, and dark, beetling eyebrows. A photo of the person was included, and as I looked, I admired the efficiency of the description. It did not say that the man had two arms and a nose. These details were assumed. Reflecting on this, it occurred to me that when one describes a person, one is also describing how that person deviates from the norm, what makes them different from everyone else. Recently, someone I never met was supposed to pick me up from an airport in the Midwest, and I offered a succinct description of myself. Asian guy with too much luggage, I texted. I walked out of the airport, towing 2 suitcases, a carry-on, and a backpack. I heard a stranger shout my name. I was recognized before I'd even made it to the curb. Description draws attention to what is different about a thing. Asian guy with too much luggage is a good description in Cedar Rapids, less so in Seoul. The greater the focus on what is most different, the better the description. In an online support group I attended for spousal loss, people often describe their dead spouses. The descriptions usually followed a formula.

they were stubborn or loved to joke. There was a woman who had liked motorcycles, a man who had been a tender father to kids who were not biologically his own. Sometimes we shared pictures. Even as I looked at the pictures and listened to the descriptions, I found it hard to understand that they were once alive. When someone described their spouse as stubborn, I took it to mean their spouse had been more stubborn than the average person, but I wasn't sure what this really said. Most of a description goes unsaid. Lately, my reality has transformed without my noticing, and I have been struggling to describe it. My father called me the other day from Korea, and it gave me a chance to try. I described the weather in my new hometown in the Midwest, the one where I'd been picked up at the airport, saying that it was in the 70s at the moment, late in the afternoon, that I was 10 minutes from campus, where I decided to go back to school for a writing program, and that the city was hilly and not flat. He asked about my new friends and classmates, and I told him what I've been telling everyone. Mid-20s to late 30s, everyone seemingly smart and nice. I told him about my studio apartment, that there was enough room, that it got good light, about the places I could walk to from the apartment. But there was something else hovering over our conversation. Another picture that was not being described. It was what my life would have looked like if things had gone according to plan, and how this current situation, far from anywhere I'd ever imagined, may or may not have differed from that plan, which might also inform whether or not I was doing okay, and, therefore, whether or not my father needed to worry. It was this second picture, this other life that we were talking around, and the extent to which my present life may or may not have varied from it, that our conversation was also about. I remember one time when I felt I understood something about one of the other dead spouses. Instead of her spouse, a woman described an electric razor. It had belonged to her husband, and he had used it on many mornings. She used to hate the noise, but now that he was dead, she missed the sound of the stupid thing when she woke up. Somehow, he came alive to me then, though this detail was routine and did not distinguish him. She held the razor in her hand and flipped it on for us. People want to know what she looked like. Children, especially, want to see pictures. But in the last 5 years of her life, my wife's most noticeable characteristics were often related to either cancer or treatment. She lost and regrew her hair more than once, and sometimes wore a rotation of wigs, none of which quite suited her. She gained and lost large amounts of weight, and over time her face swelled. When one looks at a picture of her from these years, one often sees a sick person before anything else, while at other times one sees someone vibrant and healthy. I am not sure which version to describe. More variables. She was 28 when she was diagnosed with stage 4 cancer, 33 when she died. Her driver's license says she was 5'6" and 115 pounds, with brown hair and green eyes, although the weight was incorrect, perhaps one of those things she'd filled out as a teenager and carried over for years. It became correct again as she sickened, and then dropped well below that number. In my memory, her eyes are more brown than the green that was documented. I could say that when she was healthy, her hair was thin, often not much longer than shoulder length, sometimes worn with a headband and usually not long enough to tie up, although I can't even be sure about this last part without checking photographs. When she was young, her dad used to tease her about having a big head. Sometimes I offer that she was white, but usually I wait until the question is asked. Sometimes I envy the white person with a dead spouse, of whom the question would be less likely to be asked. In her eulogy, I described the thing about her that I found most distinctive. The way the air around her would transform and still, and her entire body react when she felt something deeply. Whether she was encountering a view of the ocean, the dye of a fabric, a memory. In these moments, she might whisper or cry.
and I felt that if I touched her skin, she would dissolve into vapor.

0: In those moments, I could also see the young child who had been too sensitive to the world. In family lore, she had been a problem child, emotional and inconsolable, prone to tantrums. A sense of injustice followed her throughout her life, and still got the better of her sometimes. Perhaps for this reason, she was a quick and firm judge of character. She gave me a list of people she did not want at her memorial. I can also describe those less obvious distinctions that reveal themselves only after long periods of attention. That she tilted her head slightly as a greeting when she walked towards someone she knew. That in her sleep, she raised her arms into the air and slowly scratched one and then the other. That she became nervous and reached for my hand when an airplane was about to take off. Yet increasingly, these details feel irrelevant. As time passes, she becomes more, to me, the things that made her just like other people. I think of two arms and two ears, and a nose that sometimes ran. She owned socks and scarves, wrapped a towel around herself after a shower, wrote cards, rode the bus, walked around puddles, opened and closed curtains, listened and asked questions, got hungry and tired, sometimes wore sneakers. She was like anyone else, which is to say that simply by breathing, she created life and atmosphere. This increasingly seems to me the point, the description of the thing itself, rather than what makes it different. I will try to describe one of the happiest days of my life. My partner and I are leaving the hospital. She has been through her first year of surgery, recovery, drug treatment. She holds in her hand the printout of a radiology report. It describes scanned images of her body, of her head, chest, abdomen, pelvis. The report, for each of the four scans, gives the following descriptions. Unremarkable. Unremarkable. Unremarkable. Unremarkable. On this day, there is nothing about her worth describing.
1: Alfred Jung Lee is a writer in Iowa City. This essay was originally published in The Believer. Our version was produced by Diane Wu.

0: Well, today's show, the person holding the label of producer was me. I was edited by our executive editor, Emmanuel Barry. The people who put today's show together include Fia Benin, Dana Chivas, Emmanuel Jochi, Cassie Howley, Adrian Lilly, Seth Lind, Molly Marcello, Andrea Marks, Catherine Raimondo, Stowe Nelson, Nadia Raymond, Anthony Roman, Ryan Remery, Ruby Schwartz, Alyssa Shipp, Christopher Swatala, our managing editor, Sarah Abdurrahman, our senior editors, David Kestenbaum and Nancy Updike. Special thanks this week to Betsy Johnson, Alan Phillips, Lindsay Nader and Marta Hmielewicz at Autism Speaks, Corey Andreas, Seyun Gong, Leading Age, Melissa Honig, Evelyn Marte, Amina Dubuisson, Eve Vila, and the other workers on TPS who shared their experiences with us. 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He's off this week working on his new radio show, That American Life. He says our show is old news.
1: I'm like, I already know this. Like, why are we talking about this?
0: I'm Tobin Lowe. Ira Glass will be back next week with more stories of This American Life.

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0: 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I'm Carmelina Hart with your weather forecast. It's going to be a beautiful Saturday, mostly sunny, highs in the lower 90s and upper 80s across the state. Lows will hit the mid 60s. In Espanola, expecting a high today of 91. In Los Alamos, 85. Grants, 80. Gallup, 84. And in Santa Fe, we're expecting a high today of 86.
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